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1: Damn. Yo, how you doing? You all right?
2: What do you want?
1: Can I speak to you for a second?
2: I'm in a rush.
1: Yo, I want to chit-chat with you. Can I come down? Let me talk. Let me come in.
2: Okay, hurry.
1: One second.
2: How?
1: 1 second.
3: Hi. You look more prettier than upstairs.
2: Thank you.
1: Yo.
2: Yeah, I'm on my way, though.
1: Where are you going?
2: I'm just going to see my friend.
1: Can I come with you?
2: No, thank you.
1: Number maybe?
2: No, I'm good.
1: Is it?
2: Yeah, I'm good.
1: Let me come with
2: you. No, I'm good, thank you.
1: I can walk?
2: No.
1: No, it's fine. I mean, I'm here.
2: I'm good.
1: Are you sure?
2: I'm good.
1: I mean, I'm here.
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0: Oyeke, Demo, Oyeke, Jello, Oyeke, Kowo, Oyeke, Oyeke, Oyeke.
1: Hey yo, I'm not even gonna lie. I used to call myself an ugly you, but I'm not even an ugly you. I'm a sexy you, you understand? Girl all over the globe, wanna
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1: Stubborn, no one be like me. 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

0: emsamo nginikele ngomzimba wetempela ngeke bogogo ngiyalangame fulani fulani fulani.
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2: In the building indeed, right here in Bramfontein, Johannesburg, South Africa, I greet you, warmly greet you, and it's a brand new day, being the 28th of May, 2026. Good morning, my fellow Africans. Good morning from wherever you might be tuning from. Again, this is Kagiso Maditlane Rakosa, and I am riding this morning, glorified morning, that is, with Yvonne. How are you doing?
3: I'm good. How are you doing?
2: I'm all good, eh? Looking so bright and bluish and Gabon Angeli eyeliner I blue girlborn.
3: Away,
2: now
3: you on fleek.
2: You on fleek, right? What's our lingua yamatazi Anna? We just have to adapt, right?
3: You know.
2: Otherwise, let me greet all my fellow African countries all the way there at Niger, Gabon, Cote d'Ivoire, Benin, Congo, rather, Chad, Burkina Faso, Botswana, Algeria, DRC, Senegal, Ghana, Egypt, Sudan, South Africa, Morocco. Gali Dumedis, and welcome to this brand new day. We will let you know how we normally run the show, and of course give you all the social media handles within the mix of things Africa history class coming through, because I mean, you know how it is, having to focus on the prominence that are making an impact around Africa. But then, since we are in Africa month, we'll be focusing on one specific African country. Just after that, definitely, you know very well, Golani Fihla is going to let us know what is going on in the streets of South Africa, and Nhlanhla is in the building having to also let us know of the current affair news.

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1: It is 8:18 right here in Bramfontein, Johannesburg. You just made it for the last segment of the Good Morning Africa Breakfast Show, brought to you by Megli Fashion and Designs. By the way, my name is Kagiso Maditselane Rekosa, and of course, I do have Yvonne, and Nitlax is still going to come through and let us know of the, well, even at the closure of the headlines for this day, being the 28th of May 2026. For the first social trending story, we're keeping it here in South Africa, where as the Department of Transport is formally advancing plans to extend the validity period of physical driving license card from 5 years to 8 years. Oh yes, ironically, I was telling Yvonne that, you know what, only this morning that I was checking or Grenshap, when is my license expiring, because I hardly check, I hardly use it. So it's just there, and they email a Percy Grenshap, you know. So otherwise, you know, but then this is good news indeed. But then overall, additionally, the department is preparing to introduce the modern digital licensing system, which aims to phase out the reliance of a paper hashtag, oh no, not hashtag, but then stroke a physical card, while significantly reducing renewal backlogs and fraud. So motorists will only need to endure the tedious driving license testing center queues once every 8 years instead of every 5 years. Fewer renewals means less strains on South Africa's notoriously overworked and breakdown prone single license printing machine. An 8-year validity aligns better with international standards, removing the burden from the public. But then it is also alleged that the RTMC and the DLTC generates a larger portion of this income from a frequent renewal fees. A long validity, that is, a cycle could negatively impact the financial sustainability of local traffic authorities. I love this. I'm for it every single time, because I mean, you know, having to come for extensions.

0: not only for this one, because it was also said that a presidential even baby tang presidential seat rather, yeah, it will also be extended to is eight? It 7-8 years, I stand corrected.
1: Yeah, probably somewhere, 7 to 8 years.
0: Yes. But then, fellow motorists, the change will not happen overnight. The proposal is currently in the government's policy pipeline, and it is rather targeted to cabinet and a parliamentary approval from 2026 and 2028 until officially gazetted. Motorists are still bound for the 5-year limit. Mm. So, yeah. Yeah, well, that said, that means we want to get there. Kwanje, the time period, yeah, 30 days, ne? To renew it, let's say, after expiring.
1: If after expiring, yes, it's 30 days, yes.
0: All right. Do you want to buy some? What if you want to send your mama meat?
1: Yay! Yay, watch out!
0: All right, so, I don't know, additionally, if maybe you want to say some?
1: Nah, there's no insights, yeah.
0: All right. So, yes, I think that's it regarding that, because now it also means that the on-to-go convenience motorists can potentially access their license on a mobile device, drastically reducing wait time at the DLTC. That is, of course, the good news, because all those, the queues, you know, at times, because at that time you were more now, or the assistant is like, yo, it's my lunch break, so you'll just have to wait. You understand? Mm. So you have no choice but to understand, because it is what it is. Another shout out, because yes, our listeners are coming through today with the song request. That is one thing for sure that I've been asking. And you know, sometimes when you manifest, it's transpiring right now.
1: Okay.
0: So, all right, so the kosha that we're going to play for Muzola. Who says?
1: That's Melusi Dubazana, yeah.
0: Melusi Dubazana, yeah. No,
1: Ralebocha. This one is for you, eh? Hey, now you're too ghetto, hey?
0: Yeah, I'm a grand.
1: He's gangster.
0: Yeah, we're going to be a young hopota. He's you're going to that one. Yeah, that one always stands out, you know. Yeah. But then that's who we call friends. You know, those of people who say that, wow, you found a new job, or even you going there, you know, kind of even tackling a new talent, you know. So they are tuned in. Why? Because they support you. You cannot call a person a friend. It's a little busy, a little choma, a little bayana scale. How did
1: you
0: trauma say, young?
1: You know, so, big ups. And then, thank you so much for the love that they giving me, because my social media, it's buzzing. Hey, money busy, man. So, yeah, thanks for the love that I'm receiving from everyone.
0: Yes, thanks for the love. And of course, everything is still going to transpire after 8 o'clock. You know, that's what's up.

0: all the sounds of Africa right here. We are One Africa Radio TV.
1: Waking up to great beginnings. One Africa Radio.
2: Thank you so much, Melusi. Love this one. Actually, Njene, exactly, it was about 10 years old. I need to make a comeback. But then I did hear a thing or two having for him to make a comeback. I don't know when. Hopefully, soonest. You know, a big shout out to Melusi for actually even asking us to play this one. It is called Lwandle. Know him as an actor, Yena Zola, but then also as a musician. And talking about musical stories or whatever is trending regarding music, it seems like Boyz II Men were performing yesterday. I saw on my timeline, go TikTok. I'm like, ah, man, Boyz II Men, South Africa, but then I did actually even talk about them, I think, earlier on last month, you know, but then nothing was even trending.
3: Okay.
2: Yeah, because Mabani, they were performing at the Grand Arena, you know, in Cape Town, and then tomorrow they end on the 30th, they will be at Sunbed Arena, Go Times Square in Pretoria.
3: But nobody said anything about it, eh?
2: It was someone was actually capturing it live TikTok.
3: Okay.
2: You know, and then at least it was a seated kind of an event, you know, a performance.
3: Event,
2: yeah, because I get very capable R&B, you know, and so forth, you know. Probably your kind of sounds. I don't know.
3: Of course I can.
2: I mean an R&B.
3: It depends what the mood, hey. R&Bs we usually listen to R&B when we want to hear the lyrics because we are hurt.
2: I don't even listen to the lyrics. It's too time consuming. Get to the point quickly.
3: When we are hurting, we listen to R&B.
2: I mean, I know.
4: I'm not hurting. I'm hurtable.
2: And then you Kambulo. Feel sorry for yourself. It's like basically you feel sorry for yourself. Yeah. You're only like, yo, why ain't that so? Why ain't that so? And then that one teardrop. And then I could tell me about that thing of, yo, and funny laugh back.
4: Yo,
2: kabang. Kuti, vele, vele, bolstera, so yang lahla.
4: Yo,
3: I'm a show. No, man, it's real life, man. It's real life. We all go through that.
2: Eh? Yes.
3: Yeah, when you laugh, you laugh.
2: All right, ladies, it's time for the headlines.
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4: It is 30 minutes past 8 and you're still listening to the Good Morning Africa Breakfast Show with Kagiso Rakosa, and I am Hlamlo Mabunda, bringing you the latest headlines across Africa and beyond. The Gabinde inquiry has ended its public hearing in South Africa. Madlanga Commission releases progress update on corruption robe in for great details ongoing inquiry into police and criminal links. Brown Mukhosi returns to court as bail battles continues in Johannesburg Magistrate Court. Kagiso Rakosa coming up next with sports news.
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2: And this is the sports edition brought to you by Kagiso Maditsilane Rakosa. Cameroonian Ivorian teen makes a French open history. This is a trending news. At just 17 years of age, Moise Kaume has become the youngest man to win a match at Roland Garros since 1991, making his Grand Slam debut in Paris. The wildcard teenager stunned former U.S. Open champion Marin Cilic in said winning 7-6, 6-1, 6-1 in one of the biggest breakthrough performances at the tournament so far. So now, born in France, two parents from Cameroon and Ivory Coast, Kwame is now also the youngest male player to win a Grand Slam match since Bernard Tomic reached the second round at the Australian Open as a 16-year-old in 2009. Coached by a former French tennis star Richard Gauquet, The teenager's performance has already sparked excitement that the tennis world may be witnessing the rise of its next year major star. That is regarding the tennis news. Right now, we're going to Brewers names, the final Bafana Bafana squad for the 2026 FIFA World Cup. May 27th, that is a 2026 Bafana Bafana coach Hugo Broos has announced his final 26 member squad at the 2026 FIFA World Cup. The Belgian announced that the final team for the FIFA World Cup at the Sefako Mokgatlo Presidential Guest House in Pretoria on Wednesday the 27th of May, rather, 2026, as he was joined by the podium by South Africa's President Cyril Ramaphosa, Minister of Sports, Arts and Culture Gayton McKenzie, and South African Football Association SAFA President Dr. Danny Jordan. President Ramaphosa congratulated the players and said they will be the country's ambassadors in the coming weeks in the tournament to be held in the North America. This year's FIFA World Cup will be hosted by the United States of America, Canada, and Mexico from the 11th of June to the 19th of July 2026. In the lead up to the World Cup opening match scheduled for the 11th of June 2026 at the Estadio Azteca in Mexico, Bafana Bafana will play final match in South Africa against Nicaragua at Orlando Stadium, Amstel Arena, that is what is known for nowadays, on a Friday 29th of May 2026. The kickoff is at 6 p.m. South African time, of course, Central African time. That is, the South African Football Association has confirmed that Bafana Bafana will play a friendly match against Jamaica in Mexico as part of the team's preparation for the global tournament. Brewers charge face Panama in two international friendly matches in March 2026. And that was the sports edition brought to you by Kagiso Maditselane Ragosa.
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2: Yebo, yes, it is almost time for us to be out of here, but then don't you worry, because definitely the Afro Brunch team will keep you occupied and busy vandaag with all good sounds, good stories, everything that has to do with Africa, because Africa, we are one. All right, so now let's keep it here in South Africa, you know, because I mean, having to talk about the sports, that was quite interesting, because I mean, overall, yes, one, this is the first time actually reading a different sports from soccer, you know. So tennis, I found something, I'm like, yeah, this one, yeah, it goes like an accent with what I actually going to talk about regarding Yona Bruce having to announce the team. Super excited, we are all anticipating it. Let's make sure that we support our team, guys. Let's not be, no, it's wrong to say guys on the radio, pardon me for that. But then otherwise, yes, let's support our team, all African countries, you know, mind you. So let's just support them, because I mean, if without our support, but you know, who would they be? You understand? All right. So apparently, allegedly, new bank coming to South Africa with thousands of branches. All right. Askisi, because now that's why I did not actually let you know what we're going to tackle, Yvonne. Askisi for that. But then it is called Pepco, is said to launch a new bank in the near future, leveraging its already massive store based across the country. The group, which owns the Pep Ackermans, Legit and OK Furniture brands, recently acquired regulatory approval subject to certain conditions from the authority to establish a bank in South Africa. The group also acquired Cloud Badger Technologies, a financial service platform, in October 2025 to help build its banking service. All right, so it seems like it has been established already. It's been out there already. So even to right now, I think that's where the vigilant of it, or even having to be aware that there is a new bank in South Africa. It's called Pepco. I don't know. Would you bank at Pepco? I'm sure the interest rates are very low.
3: Yeah, it must be. It must be, because if usually Pep has low rates in everything, even the prices in store, man.
2: Yeah.
3: So, yeah, they actually accommodate everybody.
2: Yeah, no, that's factual indeed. I don't know. Do we ask you for that name? Because it seems like we have a caller. Hello? Hello? Hello, can you hear me? Okay. All right. It seems like, yes, it's not clicking, or even we are not intertwined. I don't know. All right, let's go more further in that, because we'll try to the call you back. Yes, because it's quite interesting what you actually want to share with the listeners. Going back to the Pep call. Mm-hmm. So would you bank there?
3: I would. I mean, I don't doubt Pep. You know, Pep has been helping out a lot of unemployed people, hey? Mm. Yeah, so yeah, it's, you can save with Pep, man. Even the prices in stores are reasonable. I mean, even the card I think they have, I don't know if it's a credit card or what, but I hear it's got even a funeral policy on it, right?
4: Yes, it does.
3: Yeah.
2: Okay.
4: But with me, I have trust issues. You guys can go first and try it on, and then after you come back and
2: see. Oh, funu bona ngawanyi uti abelekana. I went on stone to understand. But then, okay, let's try to get that caller back, né? But then let's have that the musical interval for now, mm-hmm, to make sure that we get him. And he is going to let us know what is going on, because the month of June is just around the corner, so something is transpiring.
3: Yeah.
2: All right.
3: So much.
2: More about that coming through after this one. It's been some time since I played it. Zap, zap, zap. Get DJ Smalls here.
3: Zap.
2: Yeah, you long. Bon, I'll introduce. The weekend is around the corner, Gary. Yeah,
3: it already feels like Friday.
4: Already weekend.
2: Yeah, I'll give you a little bit of a little bit of a little bit of a little bit of a little bit of a little bit of a little bit of a little bit of a little bit of a little bit of a little bit of a little bit of a little bit of a little bit of a little bit of a little bit of a little bit of a little bit of a little bit of a little bit of a little bit of a little bit of a little bit of a little bit of a little bit of a little bit of a little bit of a little bit of a little bit of a little bit of a little bit of a little bit of a little bit of a little bit of a little bit of a little bit of a little bit of a little bit of a little bit of a little bit of a little bit of a little bit of a little bit of a little bit of a little bit of a little bit of a little bit of a little bit of a little bit of a little bit of a little bit of a little bit of a little bit of a little bit of a little bit of a little bit of a little bit of a little bit of a little bit of a little bit of a little bit of a little bit of a little bit of a little bit of a little bit of a little bit of a little bit of a little bit of a little bit of a little bit of a little b

0: a un chile loco. Abanye bajabulile bayahola.
1: Ladies, we do have a Brandon on the line finally. Good morning, Brandon. Good morning, Brandon. Oh, yeah. Yeah, because I kind of hoped that we'll actually even hear you loudly, but then it seems like, it seems like you're unprofessional. You know what? Try to call. Brandon, Yvonne is going to call you right now while I am going to hang up right now here. Because, yes, definitely, we have to speak to Brandon because we do know that even I still instill that Youth Month is coming through next month. Super excited regarding that. But then, mind you, because overall, regarding everything that has to do with the social trending stories, good things are even happening around Africa, you know, because at times you might be wondering, why are we always talking about negativity? No, it's not the case. But then we report whatever needs to be reported because a protocol must be observed, right? Yeah. So are you getting a Brandon by any chance, or should I?
2: Just a second. I think it's, okay.
1: Still ringing.
2: Okay, there he is. Yes.
1: Yeah. Morning, hi, Brandon. Brandon. Apologies for what's going on. What a busy morning. How are you? We are all good. Is Brandon on speaker right now?
2: Yes,
1: yeah. So, like this, get. Yes, we want to hear Brandon. Brandon, please introduce yourself to our listeners.
3: Okay, my phone is on. My name is Brandon. I'm from an organization called Class North. We are based in Marshalltown, Gandhi Square. So basically, this organization is a community-driven organization established to promote social justice, legal awareness, youth empowerment, community safety, and sustainable development within disadvantaged communities, particularly in townships and marginalized areas. The organization serves as a bridge between ordinary citizens, government institutions, civil societies, and development partners by creating platforms for advocacy, education, dialogues, and empowerment.
1: All right. So for this organization, when was it established, though? Because it sounds like it's an annual kind of event that always happens during Youth Month.
3: So Class NOP was established originally, I think it was 2013, but then it got official around 2017 when we registered with the government and stuff.
1: All right. So this year, because Hen said it was an annual event that always comes through every single June. This year, what should the listeners anticipate? Can you just thoroughly let us know of the event? Give us the logistics, Yeah.
3: Okay, so now the primary goal for ClassNOP is to empower communities through access to information, legal assistance, leadership development, and social support systems. So we created an event. This program is actually aiming at teaching communities, especially marginalized areas, about legal awareness and civic awareness as well. So we have a program called the Youth Day Symposium, which is supposed to take place on the 19th of June, but was postponed due to schools writing exams. So it was postponed to the 17th of July, 2026. So this event will also cover aspects of us celebrating and commemorating the youth of 1976, and also empowering the current youth, which is in-school youth and also the out-of-school youth.
1: All right. Because there are a couple of factuals that you actually even are telling us of. Unfortunately, we cannot hear you that clearly. But then I do believe that Yvonne will just elaborate whatever you just said right now. Because, I mean, we do want even our listeners to join venture into this because it's quite a good initiative. So thank you so much for even calling. And I don't know if maybe anyone who would also want to assist in this project, please give us your contact details. And probably if maybe you do have social handles.
3: Okay, so our socials on Facebook is ClassNOP. You can also find me Brandon Kesso on Facebook. And my contact details, you can use my cell phone number, which is 075-408-5239. And our telephone number is 011-492-5239. 3888. So it's 3888 at the end.
1: 3888 at the end. All right. Thank you so much, Brandon. And then right now, Yvonne will repeat those contact details. Okay. But then please send through Yvonne those contact details and the social so that everybody also follows through this initiative to see what is going to happen and all the logistics. Because, I mean, that is why you're actually even calling to make sure that Africa, we come together, we hold each other's hands and make sure that we still uplift and hold each other's hands to even make sure that we bring upbringings of the youth, you know, around Africa, because I mean it's still momentum regarding your youth day, because others might say that it's, well, it's not necessarily a world celebration, but that it is a celebration whatsoever. But then a big shout out to you and your team for making sure rather that we still hold that the June month as the youth month. A big shout out to you.
3: Okay, thank you very much. Much appreciated. And also thank you, Sis Yvonne, for the opportunity and also bring me on your platform to actually expose my organization. And also people should know that they should not despair. The youth is the power and the future, and we're all about empowering. So we are thankful.
1: Thank you.
2: Thank you, Brandon. Thank you so much.
1: Thank you.
2: And all the best in Tonayama. I know you better. So, yeah, big up, Simfana. I'm proud of you. You should know that. And don't ever doubt. I know you're going far. Trust me. So, big up to that in Tonayama.
1: Yeah. All right. So, Africa, history class coming up next.
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1: You do have the first class seat in Today in Africa History because we are still in Africa Month. May is Africa Month. That is a time when we celebrate the beauty, diversity, and unity of our continent. Africa Month commemorates the founding of the Organization of Africa Unity, now known as the African Union, established on May 25th, 1963. This historic moment marks a turning point for African nations as they came together to promote unity, cooperation, and independence across the continent. Africa is home to over a billion people, thousands of languages, vibrant culture, incredible music, rich traditions, and powerful stories that continue to shape the global narrative. Africa Month is a reminder that the continent is not defined by challenges, but by its resilience, innovation, creativity, strength. It is also a time to celebrate African excellence, from artists and entrepreneurs to scientists, leaders, and young change makers shaping the future. So during Africa Month, let's take pride in our heritage, rather, support African business, celebrate African creativity, and continue building bridges across borders. From Cape Town to Cairo, Lagos to Nairobi, Accra to Johannesburg, Africa's story continues to unfold. Happy Africa Month to all our listeners across the continent and beyond. Because now, today, I focused and taking it to Angola, still the capital city, Luanda, is a bustling, cosmopolitan, rather, port city because of its sophisticated lifestyle, luxury development, and vibrant art scenes. It is frequently dubbed for Paris of Africa. Angola has one of the youngest population globally, nearly 2 2/3 of its citizens are under the age of 25. Angolan traditional music and dance, known as samba, is highly influential. It is widely believed to be the root from which Brasilia samba evolved. And that was the Africa History Class.
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1: What is being celebrated today being the 28th of May 2026. By the way, if it is your birthday today, Happy New Year. You do have 365 days to make sure whatever you manifest or even your dreams, your goals come true. But then one thing for sure, you have to work hard, right? Yeah, that's a standard. Right, what is being celebrated today? Let me see. Let me go more in depth. Doesn't seem like anything that is standing out for sure. It is World Hunger Day is being recognized today. So please, if maybe you might see someone who is homeless or even begging at the robot, and then you do have that lunch, you're going to throw it away, lunch that you're thinking of throwing away, just to even give them. At times, yes, they might say, but then at least, you know, it's the thought that counts. All right, so still moving on, talking about hunger, you know, so the juxtaposition, because today it is a National Hamburger Day. Ooh, love it for any sort of a day, but then otherwise, yes, if maybe you are planning that movie night, just, you know, make that hamburger or two. Why not? All right. So anything else I don't see? Yeah. So that is it. Do you have the quote of the day? Because we are closing off. Khona Biano. Yvonne?
2: Yeah, yeah. I'm going to have a spiritual one here for us. So there's a lot of things we go through and we don't even know why. At the end of the day, God has a purpose and a plan for you. And that's kind of how I take that. That's written by Morgan Wallen.
1: Ooh, love it.
2: And I also have this one here. Mm-hmm. Everyone wants to be famous, right? But
1: no.
2: Nobody wants to do the work. I live by that. You grind hard so you can play hard.
1: Okay.
2: At the end of the day, you put all the work in and eventually it will pay off.
1: Yeah.
2: It could be in a year. It could be in 30 years. Eventually, your hard work will pay off.
1: Your hard work will pay off. It doesn't matter. It might take time. It's not going to happen as soonest. But then we are all here for a purpose. Say your goodbye, please.
2: Yeah, yeah. Goodbye. Goodbye to all our listeners. And may you continue to listen to us and have a blessed Thursday. Because my mail at 6 a.m. to 9 a.m. morning breakfast up with Kagiso and myself.
1: Yes.
2: And Zikla Mola on the news. So yeah, join us tomorrow. Don't forget to call us, send your shout outs, and I think you all have our Facebook handles and everything. So yeah, don't forget to show us love and then spread the love. We love you, Africa.
1: We are one indeed. Yes, that's why I was saying you must say your goodbye then, because when I die, don't work. But then guys, we do have a guest tomorrow. I'm super excited. Just having the honor to even speak to Ntate Ringo Madlingos yesterday, having to make sure that he comes through tomorrow, because now he will be performing at Hard Rock Cafe on Saturday the 30th of May. So make sure you tune in. It's gonna be a stellar one. I'm going to put it in the books, because I will be having a conversation with Ntate Ringo Madlingo, talking about the songwriter, musician. I mean, the list goes on and on. For tuning into the Good Morning Africa Breakfast Show. More is noch dag, more is yawa strong. So please join us, because I mean, it's going to be worth your while. Have yourself a beautiful, productive day further. Bye. Away.
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1: Stories making headlines at this hour. Uganda shuts border with DR Congo in a bid to contain Ebola outbreak. Housing target shortfall leaves minister concerned. Send-off and well wishes for World Cup abound Bafana. With your news at 9 a.m., a very good morning. I am Nerupangani Muralo. Uganda shuts its border with the Democratic Republic of Congo on Wednesday in a bid to contain the Ebola outbreak that has hit its neighbor, the health ministry announced. The East Africa country has recovered 7 cases of the Bundibugyo strain of Ebola since the break. The break was identified in the DRC on May 15. Uganda is temporarily closing the border with the DRC with immediate effect, Health Ministry Permanent Secretary Diana Atwine told reporters. The only exceptions are for authorized Ebola response teams, humanitarian operation, food and cargo transportation and security under strict health screening and monitoring protocols, she said. Atwine also announced a 21-day quarantine for everyone arriving from the DRC under the supervision of the Ministry of Health and district supervigilance teams and regular checks for pupils at schools near the border. There have been more than 220 suspected deaths and 900 suspected cases in the DRC, according to official figures in what the World Health Organization has declared an international emergency. And in other news, the Minister of the Department of Human Settlement, Tembi Simelane, says is concerned about the shortfall of the targets they set in housing delivery as government. The minister tabled her department at 27 billion budget earlier Wednesday in Parliament. Simelane says they have only managed to achieve about 23,000 housing units in the past financial year. We remain deeply concerned about the pace of the housing delivery in relation to our target of 37,000 because we have only managed to deal with 23,000 units, and I think we must be able to close the gap. And finally, World Cup bound Bafana Bafana received a proper first FIFA World Cup send-off ahead of Wednesday evening official send-off and team announced in Pretoria. The event was organized by the team financial banker and banking group Standard Bank. Fans wish the team well ahead of its first World Cup appearance in the decade. Bafana Bafana coach Hugo Broos was leading the way, and his players in his shadow, and the employees at Standard Bank were ecstatic. The Belgian mentor and players soaked up the adulation of the fans as they walked in. A short official program was preceded by the signing of the national anthem. For more bros and the players, the fans' support and love mean the world. And here are your weather updates. Johannesburg sunny at 11 to 22 degrees. Cairo partly sunny at 23 to 32 degrees. Harare sunny at 11 to 24 degrees. Nairobi mostly cloudy at 17 to 24 degrees. And Abuja mostly cloudy at 22 to 31 degrees. Recapping your top stories this hour, Uganda shuts border with DR Congo in a bid to contain Ebola outbreak. For more updates, follow us at One Africa Radio TV. I'll be back at the bottom of an hour with your headlines. Tokozo Mahlangu coming up with sports updates.
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1: Bafana Bafana head coach Hugo Broos has made the final call on his 26-man squad headed to the 2026 FIFA World Cup in North America. Cyrino, Modi, Lile, and Lilepo, amongst Chiefs' favorite linked with exit
2: Orlando Stadium rather will host Bafana's FIFA World Cup send-off match against Nicaragua. And Springbok Women hold off Spirited Uganda at Rugby Africa Women's Cup. 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I am Thokozo Mahlangu with your sports headlines. 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
1: Good morning, Johannesburg. Here's your 9 a.m. traffic update for Wednesday, 28 May 2026. Heavy congestion is building on the N1 Western Bypass between Rivonia and Buckledge, which with slow-moving traffic heading towards Midrand and Pretoria. Expect delays around 15 to 20 minutes during the peak. The M1 northbound through Sandton and around Colette Drive remains very busy this morning, especially approaching the Buckledge interchange. Motorists are advised to use the alternative routes where possible. And on the N3 eastbound and westbound, traffic volumes are high around the Gillies and Elands interchanges, with intermittent slowdowns linked to earlier crash recovery operations reported in Gauteng traffic feeds. The R21 towards OR Tambo International Airport is experiencing moderate delays due to increased morning traffic flow, particularly near Kempton Park and Griffith Road off-ramp. And in Sandton CBD, expect pressure on Rivonia Road, Greystone Drive and Catherine Street as inbound traffic peaks towards the business district. Authorities continue to advising motorists to allow extra travel time on major arterials. Traffic monitoring services indicate no major freeway closures across Johannesburg at this hour, but congestion remains widespread across the metro due to normal weekday commuter volumes. And that's your Johannesburg traffic updates for 9 a.m. Drive safely and keep a safe following distance in this wet and congested conditions.
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1: Good morning, good morning. Welcome to Afro Brunch. And you know, everybody got your breakfast. As Bena Boy said, I hope you're getting your breakfast ready. And this morning, I am not alone. I have the wonderful Afro Brunch team here with me. We have Mularo, Godfrey, and Ntokozo wishing you a very beautiful Thursday. Guys, how are you this morning?
2: Well, to be honest with you, man, I'm feeling quite neutral, you know?

0: uyazi ne uma le mama uphen chance
1: hayibo
0: no because uRamaphosa senzelani what's one thing that uRamaphosa kenzela yona wena is as
1: wena there's a lot I just don't want to talk about it right it's not a topic nah, so yes. Uma lima there's also a lot that I can talk about that can convince you ukuthi he's not fit to be so it's a topic for another day there's a lot you understand
2: and what are your thoughts Ms. Mularo
1: okay it's about corruption fatigue you're right and the question was
2: have young people lost faith in leadership
1: yeah I feel like yes I'll start by saying yes you know because our corruption fatigue has caused many young people to lose faith in leadership because they often see leaders involved in scandals as
2: Godfrey
1: said
3: not the one that Godfrey has been in
1: yeah we see leaders involved in scandals you know dishonesty and the broken promises you know the constant news about corruption they can make young people feel disappointed and powerless you know leading them to believe that the leaders care more about personal gain than helping a society you know so as a result some young people they become less interested in politics and they lose trust in government and institutions however not all young people have completely lost faith in leadership many still believe that honest and responsible leaders can create a positive change you know in fact corruption has encouraged some young people to become more active in speaking out voting demanding accountability you know so this shows that while corruption fatigue has damaged trust it has also motivated a new generation to push for better leadership and more transparent society
2: That's powerful you know as you were speaking I'm reflecting I think we need more young people in politics because I think also something that off puts the youth is that you're seeing these people who are so much older in their life they don't understand us
1: what and we're going through and they are still living in the past generation you know and now we are in new generation and we understand life better and we do better let me tell you something
2: that's right
1: and our decisions are better than theirs to be honest in most cases though they are right at some point but at some point honestly the young generation it leads better
2: I agree with that you know and the young people that are coming up are going to be the future presidents are going to be the future politicians who will be at that point so you know our minds already at this young age need to start being geared towards that because when those people's time has passed who is going to be next that's something that we also need to be thinking about perhaps you yourself as a youth you have a passion for politics you believe that you can make a change now is the time to start in your communities you know solving local issues coming together banding together as communities and seeing what you can do from the ground level because as we covered Trevor Noah's story you don't know that little seed that you're planting will bloom and grow into something that is big on that note I want to play us Akon Mama Africa let us get back in tune with Umama Africa and our Africanness our oneness

0: We are one.
1: Welcome back, welcome back. We are still on the Afro Brunch at One Africa Radio TV. Welcome, welcome back. It is 27 minutes past the hour 11. We have been together for 2 hours, 27 minutes. I hope that you are extracting as much value as we are behind the mics. We are here with you. We are One Africa. You know, before that, I played you Akon, Mama Africa. And I just played you Thames Burning. The reason why I decided to put that song, you know, to remind us of Mama Africa, that we are one, of the richness and the beauty that is in our continent. Yes, we are struggling with corruption fatigue. Yes, we are struggling with challenges. Yes, we are struggling with unemployment. But there is still so much beauty on this continent. We have so many wonderful natural resources. We are blessed to be able to grow our own crop and food. And one thing that I can tell you about Africans is that we are resilient. We are hustlers. Somebody can be unemployed, but I can tell you they will make a plan and they will make sure that they have food to eat at the end of the month. You don't know how, but as Africans, we make something out of nothing. We make plans and we survive and we fight. And we just want to encourage you at home to say, on the political front, we need you to fight as well. Your voice matters. Your votes matter. Everything that we do, it counts towards the bigger picture. Yes, it may feel that, you know, you are losing hope, but do not lose hope. Our forefathers did not lose hope. And hence, a lot of our African countries were able to gain independence and to gain political freedom. That is our discussion right now. Have young people lost faith in politics? Have you lost faith in the political system, or do you still believe and have hope and faith? Please let us know your thoughts on One Africa Radio TV. Hit us up on WhatsApp if you're out of the country, +27 789 349311. Sisonke, we are One, what do you guys have to add towards that, just to encourage the youth to not give up, you know, even if it's not politically related, but whatever challenges or hardships they are going through, if it's unemployment or looking for better opportunities, we're going to touch base on that after we come back from the news. We are going to start prepping for that. Please stay with us on One Africa Radio TV.
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3: It's 30 minutes past the hour, 11 a.m., and I am Nerupangane Moraro, bringing you the latest headlines across Africa and beyond. Nigeria's former VP Atiku Abubakar clinches his party presidential nomination. Iran-U.S. trade airstrikes after Trump dismisses Hormuz deal report. First group of Ghanaians to be repatriated from South Africa arrive home. And three people nabbed, nearly $1 billion worth of drugs seized at Bedbridge border. And that's it for your news headlines at this hour. Stay tuned for more news updates at the top of the hour. Tokozo Mahlangu coming up with sports updates.
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4: Bafana Bafana head coach Hugo Broos has made the final call on his 26-man squad headed to the 2026 FIFA World Cup in North America. Cirinho, Modi and Lilepo amongst Chiefs' favourites linked with exit. Orlando Stadium will host Bafana's FIFA World Cup send-off match against Nicaragua, and Springbok women hold off Spirited Uganda at Rugby Africa Women's Camp. Good morning to you. I am Tokozo Mahlangu with your sports news. At a glamorous event at the Union Buildings in Pretoria, hosted by the state's president, Cyril Ramaphosa, Bros presented the men tasked with carrying the South African flag at the global spectacle. Six players have been chopped from the 32-man preliminary squad, with Kaizer Chiefs goalkeeper Brandon Peterson, Lebohang Mabue and Thabiso Monyane, as well as Brooklyn Pugenpool, Patrick Maswanganye and Tapelo Morena omitted. The only inclusion from Amakhosi is defender Bradley Cross, who ends his maiden national team call-up alongside USA-based defender Olwethu Makhanya, who is also yet to make his senior international debut. Kaizer Chiefs are preparing for a major squad overhaul ahead of the new season as the club looks to strengthen its squad with quality additions. Amakhosi recently parted ways with co-coaches Khalil Ben Youssef and Cedric Kaze following a disappointing campaign. The club is yet to announce a permanent replacement, with names such as Mangoba Mngiti and Pitso Musimane among the leading candidates linked with the vacant position. Several players are also expected to leave Naturena during the transfer window. Reports suggest that Godli Lilepo has already exited the club after posting a cryptic message on social media that fueled speculations about his future. Johannesburg's Orlando Stadium will host Bafana Bafana's 2026 FIFA World Cup send-off match against Nicaragua at the end of the month. The match will be played on Friday, the 29th of May 2026, and the kickoff is at 6 p.m. The South African senior men's national team will host the Central Americans in an international friendly match that will be the last in the country before coach Hugo Broz's charges fly to Mexico ahead of the FIFA World Cup. And the Springbok women end their second victory at the Rugby Africa Women's Cup when they defeat Uganda 47-20 in Nairobi, Kenya on Tuesday afternoon. While there were moments of brilliance from South Africans, they were guilty of making too many mistakes, which allowed their opponents to remain in the fight in the first half. Dokozo Mahlangu, One Africa Sports.
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0: Welcome, welcome back. You are on One Africa Radio. I just played you Perveda and Young Stunner featuring Kabza De Small Sly and DJ's Go Bati Bayabuza. This is was released 2 years ago. It's now sitting on 151,000 views on YouTube. This song is mainly about success, resilience, and proving doubters wrong. The title Bayabuza is an isiZulu phrase meaning they are asking or questions are being asked. The song carries a feeling of people suddenly becoming curious about how they become successful, how are they making it. You know, they want to know what is the secret sauce. Like, as I said earlier, as Africans, naturally in our DNA, we have that secret sauce of survival. Somehow we just hustle. Somehow we just make it. One plus one does not equal two. But I can tell you, if there's only one, we will find that other one somewhere. We do not give up. And I just wanted to ask my co-host, you know, to provide a word of encouragement to you at home that are listening, that you feel, no, Meko, you don't understand. My life is hard. I feel like giving up. You know, things are not changing. These are the words that we have for you.
1: You know, Meko, just to touch on what you're saying, right, that youth should also be involved in politics, I think it's quite hard. Do you know what I mean? If you look at politics, these people calling themselves comrades, you have this syndrome in South Africa where gatekeepers, you know, this old man guiding these positions that they have, you understand? And with the youth being one third of the population, right, they occupy less than 5% of the seats in parliament. So what does that tell you, you know? But despite that, I'm trying to show you the glass ceiling that we faced with.
0: That's right? Right.
1: But in the midst of all adversity, I think it's quite imperative for the youth to look forward to tomorrow.
0: Look forward to tomorrow.
1: At the very end of the day, there's a light at the end of the tunnel, you know? So you never know.
0: Powerful. Thank you. Look forward to tomorrow. There is light at the end of the tunnel from Godfrey Ntokozo. What words of encouragement do you have?
2: I feel like I need the words myself, but if
3: you got that.
0: I feel you.
2: Yo, but when you give up, I feel like it's the more problems pile up. Because giving up only means you are just numb to everything and just living, Jay, which also brings depression and stuff. I know Guti about the corruption and stuff happening in South Africa is too much, but if we keep on voicing our concerns and stuff, I feel like change will happen, even though change is slow. And but yeah,
0: what you said there is powerful. The more we voice out, it is very important that you speak. You know, the act of speaking, it's you are planting a seed, you are putting forth an energy behind something, you know, it causes some movement. It may not seem like anything is happening, but where we become silent now, that's where problems start. So like what you were saying, you know, don't lose your voice, continue speaking. Somewhere, somehow, the wheel of change is going to start moving.
2: Yeah.
0: Yes. Ms. Molalo, what do you have to say to, you know, just encourage our fellow Africans at home?
4: I think I just want to remind them that challenges and failure are normal, part of life, you know.
0: That's powerful.
4: Success does not happen immediately. And many successful people, they face difficulties before achieving their goals. You know, believe in yourself, stay focused, you know, on your dreams, and understand that hard work, patience, and determination can help you overcome obstacles, you know. Even when you feel like life feels unfair or difficult, giving up only stops you from discovering your full potential, you know.
0: Yes.
4: I can also encourage you that, you know, surround yourself with positive influences, you know, seek support when you feel discouraged and continue learning from your mistakes, you know. You must also remember that your voices and actions, they matter, you know. And
0: please say that again.
4: Your voices and actions matters, you know. And you have the power to change. You have the power to create change in your community and your future, you know. So by staying hopeful, you know, setting goals and taking small steps every day, you can build a better life for yourself and inspire others not to lose hope.
0: That was powerful. I need to one is for you, you know. Mulalo, everything that you said, they were so powerful, you know. I hope that us breaking bread together, breaking your breakfast, starting your morning, starting your day, we have, you know, given you that extra kick, that extra boost to give you that energy and the strength that you need to face the day. And that is why it's important for you to be tuning in and joining us on Afro Brunch, because breakfast is the most important meal of the day, right? And we are here to, you know, voice important issues while also having fun at the same time. So on that note, let us lighten the mood a bit.
3: One Africa Radio Africa. We are one.
0: We are one, Simunye. And now we are going to play our favorite game called This or That. All right, I hope you guys are ready. Okay, the first question is, lose your phone for a month or lose your voice for a week?
2: My voice.
0: You lose your voice for a week in Togos?
2: Lose my voice for a week.
0: Okay. And you, Godfrey, lose your phone for a month or lose your voice for a week?
1: I mean, it's quite, I don't know, it's not easy, man. Because you lose your phone, it's very important. You have to do certain things. You lose your voice.
0: Mm-hmm.
1: Also, you need that. You need your voice also.
2: Yeah.
1: So I think I can lose my voice.
0: Lose your voice for a week. Okay, Miss Mularo, are you going to lose your phone for a month or lose your voice for a week?
4: I always have tonsils, so I'm used to it. So my voice can go.
0: It can go. The phone
4: it can go however it wants.
0: Mm-hmm. All right. The next one is, know who secretly likes you or know who secretly dislikes you.
1: I mean, I think I'm past the stage of, like, trying to grapple with whom is it that likes me, doesn't like me. Do you know what I mean?
0: Yes.
1: For me, man, neither here nor there.
0: We are fine. Yeah,
1: it's the monotony of it all, you know?
0: Yes.
2: For me, hey, this one, it's tough.
0: If you had a superpower.
2: Know who secretly
0: likes you or know who secretly dislikes you.
2: I'd rather know the one who likes me.
0: Okay. You are pro-love. Know who likes you once. The haters, they can stay to the left.
4: They hate, they can stay with the hate, you know. I'm saying what's in Togo. You can stay with the hate. It hits you. Yes. And you get damaged. You lose weight. On my watch. Because me, right. I don't know anything. I'll just see you losing weight. You shosho banning and everything.
0: Okay.
4: Let's know the ones who love us, who like us.
0: Yes, let's know the ones who like us. Another superpower, be able to read minds for 10 minutes or a day or become invisible for 10 minutes a day. Be able to read minds for 10 minutes a day or you become invisible for 10 minutes a day. Which one would you choose?
1: To be quite frank with you, I think I'm quite interested in how people think, you know? Certain behaviors that people have. That's why how people act sometimes. I feel like I'll just be like, I wish I studied psychology so that I can just diagnose this individual. So if I can just get in their head and just get their perspective, thought process, that will be nice.
0: Okay, Godfrey is being able to read minds for 10 minutes a day. Dogs?
2: Yeah. I'd like to disappear.
0: Oh.
2: Nice.
0: We're going to spy on the people.
2: I'll be out completely.
0: Yes. You can go into or you can go to the shops, just do some shopping, yeah, and they won't know. Yes. Yeah. Okay. She'll be invisible for 10 minutes a day, Muraro.
4: I think due to personal reasons, I read people's minds every day.
0: Okay.
4: So so I'm used to it. I know Meko. Looking at Meko, I know a lot of things about you right now.
0: Oh, that's powerful.
4: I know a lot of things about Godfrey right now.
1: Are you a shrink of some sort?
0: We are exposed. She has a secret power here.
1: Yeah, supernatural.
4: So yeah, let me continue with who I am.
0: Allah.
4: Yeah,
0: Allah.
4: Reading okay. people's minds.
0: Okay, the next one is go broke dressing well, H. or be rich with a terrible fashion sense.
1: I'd rather be rich, man.
0: Money.
4: Don't test us.
0: Okay, hey, I won't test, guys. I think we already know this one. We want the riches right now.
4: Yeah.
0: Okay, so your next one is relive your best memory forever, or skip ahead one day into your future.
1: Man, I have so many fond memories,
0: mm-hmm.
1: like especially with my aunt. So I think I would rather relive those best memories.
4: Yeah.
1: You know what I mean?
0: Mm-hmm.
1: So yeah.
2: Relive the best memories.
0: Relive the best memories.
4: Let's relive the
0: Everybody
4: best memories.
0: Everybody wants to relive their best memories. All right. The next one is date someone very funny but broke, or rich but boring.
1: Rich, no brainer.
0: Rich again, yes.
4: I feel like when it comes to mental health, mm-hmm. I'll go for the one who's always a happy shim.
0: Uh-huh. Mm. You'll build the riches together.
4: I'll go for the one who is funny,
0: yes.
4: and always making jokes and everything, because I know I'm mentally okay. I'm not yes. stressed. I'm not, you know. But if I go for rich one, what is money going to do for me when I'm living under the same roof with someone who doesn't excite me? You know, when I go home, I'm like, yeah, you know, I'm going to that place. You know, you're stressed all out.
1: But money's going to do a lot for you. You're going to buy clothes.
4: Guys, Mina, I'll choose peace.
0: Peace. Okay, the last one, real quick. Accidentally send your voice notes to the wrong person or your screenshots. Accidentally send your voice notes to the wrong person or your screenshots.
4: Better is a screenshot.
1: I think screenshots.
4: Hey, voice notes, Pele, it has a lot to do with my personality and how I see you.
2: About emotions.
4: Because, hey, the voice note is a detail, a whole detail, and a lot of things, you know.
0: Mm-hmm.
4: You get to know me. Oh, this is how she takes
0: uh-oh.
4: Me. But if it's just a screenshot, you can take it in so many ways, you know, and even maybe interpret in wrong way, you know. But a voice note, it's a whole me.
0: Okay. So I guess it's screenshots, guys. Voice people take their, you know, thoughts and opinions and personalities very seriously. You need to earn the right to get to know me. So on that note, let's go into some African history.
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0: On this day, the 28th of May in African history, several landmark events occurred, ranging from pivotal diplomatic milestones to democratic constitutional reforms. In 1943, Liberian President Edwin Barclay visited the White House, becoming the first president of an African nation to make an official visit to the United States and the first black guest to sleep in the historic mansion. In 2003, citizens in Rwanda voted to approve a new constitution following the 1994 genocide, designed to establish a lasting balance of power between Hutu and Tutsi ethnic groups. In 1948, the National Party won the whites-only general election in South Africa, kicking off an era that formalized the harsh policies of apartheid. In 1963, Nelson Mandela arrived at Robben Island to begin serving a 5-year prison sentence for charges related to incitement and leaving the country illegally. In 1942, the Battle of Gazala, a major tank battle of World War II, began in present-day Libya between Axis and Allied forces. That's your African history for today from me, Meko Mwimeko Lunda.
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0: This is One Africa Radio. You've been with us on the breakfast brunch from 9 a.m. and we are soon about to close. Remember, breakfast is the most important meal of the day. Make us a part of it as we get in touch with important socio-economic and political issues covering a wide range of topics, as well as having some fun in the process. You know, today's show was very insightful, very informative, very educational. I hope that we managed to open up your minds a little bit. And, you know, just remember to use social media responsibly. You know, if you're feeling lonely, hit up your friends or your family, build those social connections, make beautiful memories. And, you know, don't give up hope. Whatever it is that you're going through, keep hustling, keep pushing. And remember to take time out just to listen to yourself, to be alone, to get back in touch with your inner man. And if you're not doing that, continue working on your goals and pushing your stuff and making sure that your highlight reel behind the phone is just as much as something that gives you inspiration as what you post on the internet for other people to see. On that note, from myself, Mwimeko Meko Lunda, your Zambian South African girlie with my beautiful Afro Branch team, Miss Moraro, Mr. Godfrey, and Miss Ntogozo, we had so much fun with you. And on that note, please join us again tomorrow from 9 a.m. to 12 p.m. on The Breakfast Brunch.
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1: A very good afternoon to you. I'm your host and you're listening to the Lunchtime Express. Grab your lunch, sit back and get caught up in our day's top stories. Markets, weathers and sports from across the South Africa and the continent. Here is your 12 o'clock news bulletin. In South Africa, Marion Island research team successfully evacuated. The Minister of Forestry, Fishery and the Environment, Willie Orkamp, has officially welcomed back South Africa's 2025-2016 Marion Island overwintering team. The specialist team of meteorologists, doctors and engineers was urgently evacuated following a major fuel crisis. The base suffered a severe shortage of polar diesel and specialized fuel blend that resists freezing in sub-zero Arctic climates. When local suppliers faced blending delays while the temporary shutdown of the sub-Arctic research base is unfortunate, the ministry emphasized that the absolute safety of the team took immediate priority. While government launches public-private education accelerator, the Department of Basic Education alongside the World Economic Forum has officially launched the South African Education Accelerator today in Cape Town, co-chaired by Basic Education Minister Siviwe Rube, and corporate leaders and national public-private initiative is designed to tackle systematic issues in schooling. The program is prioritizing foundational literacy, numeracy, and critical digital skills to prepare South African youth for a heavily disrupted global labor market. Continental Focus Africa, African Economic Outlook Focus 4.2% growth for 2026. The African Development Bank has officially realized its flagship African Economic Outlook 2026 report at its annual meeting in Brazzaville. The continent's average economic growth is projected to remain resilient at 4.2% this year. However, stark regional disparities remain. East Africa is leading the charge with an expected 5.9% growth rate, while South Africa continues to lag behind a subdued 2.1%, heavily weighed down by rising energy costs and dipping mining outputs across the region. And in our financials, the FTSE subdued by holding near 114,000 mark following recent geopolitical ripples. The rand trading steadily 18.42 to the US dollar. Gold steadily at 2,345 per ounce. Investors lean into safe haven assets and the Brent crude at 83.50 a barrel, while we head over to our weather desk with Cardiac.
2: Yes, sir. Looking at our weather this afternoon, Johannesburg is sitting at 20 degrees Celsius, while Pretoria a torch warmer out there, enjoying partly sunny skies at 23 degrees Celsius. Cape Town bringing the chill today. It's mostly cloudy down in the mother city, sitting at 17 degrees Celsius with a slight breeze. And looking at the rest of Africa, Nairobi looking good up in the East Africa with sunny intervals and comfortable conditions at 22 degrees Celsius, while Lagos keeping it quite warm but overcast, sitting under a blanket of clouds at 28 degrees Celsius. That's your midday update.
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3: And for your sports update for this hour, Bruce names final Bafana squad for the 2026 FIFA World Cup. Bafana coach Hugo Boss has announced his final 26-member squad for the 2026 FIFA World Cup. The Belgian announced the final team for the FIFA World Cup at the Sifako Makgatho Presidential Guest House in Pretoria on Wednesday, 27 May 2026. And he was joined on the podium by South Africa President Cyril Ramaphosa, Minister of Sports, Arts and Culture Gaitin McKenzie, and South African Football Association President Dr. Denny Jordan. Arsenal one win from history as PSG stand in their way. Arsenal's long road back to Europe's top table reaches its defining night on Saturdays as they face Paris Saint-Germain in the Champions League final, chasing a first counter will seal the resilience engineered by Mikel Arteta. And that's the sports updates for this hour.
1: And to recap our top story, South Africa's Marion Island research team is safely back on home soil after an emergency Arctic fuel shortage. The newly launched SA Education Accelerator kicks off today to fix foundational schooling, and the African Development Bank projects a steady 4.2% growth for the continent. This was the team for your news headlines at this hour. Welcome to the Lunchtime Express, 12 to 3 p.m.
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I want to see every light, every cell phone, whatever you got, light it up.

12:15 it is the Lunchtime Express, and in the background is JC Limoto, JC Limoto. I've memorized, I've got JC's name entrenched in my soul. I don't know how I got to JC. Yeah, oh baby, that's anyway, man. Welcome to the Lunchtime Express. Myself, Mahoito Labs and Tabs. From my looks of things, it's just gonna get crazy, man. We dish the best. I'm not sure about the month end. We crazy all the time, man. It's just maybe the month end mood in rubs off on.

0: black Africans are starving, it's their fault. Is it?
1: I didn't say that. It was a tweet that said
0: that. Oh, well, you relay the message, so we put it on you. Mario, you understand what I'm saying? So the
1: don't shoot the message.
0: The job is not your source. God is. Like, by God, I'm talking about, I think the earth itself is a God on its own. Yeah. You know, you're a God to me. Yeah, like, I'd rather have you as my source than to actually think this job will. I can live a fruitful life with. Through you than I would through a job, because jobs come, they go, industries change, trends come, trends go, income you get, income you need, maybe income you don't need anymore. Yeah, so I think that was my epiphany for the day. For now, what's yours? And welcome to the show. If you've got anything to share, definitely do share it with us on the platform.
1: Yeah, is, African leaders.
0: Yeah, know? Yeah.
1: Who are the most influential African leaders that you think helped in putting Africa forward?
0: We're moving away from the Mandela situation, right? I think we've explored the family briefly enough.
1: Now we're talking Africa, man.
0: Yeah.
1: The person that's at the top of my head, but I have a list here. Top 15 most influential presidents in Africa. Obviously, number one is Nelson Mandela.
0: Yeah,
1: I don't know why he's.
0: Oh, he's still on number one.
1: He's number one.
0: Nah, he's a global. He's a globe.
1: Yeah, but he's a symbol of freedom and unity. Ended apartheid and inspired the world.
0: Yeah.
1: Number two, from Ghana, is Kwame Nkrumah.
0: That is Konja Sugupi in terms of country.
1: He's Ghana.
0: Yeah.
1: He's the pioneer of African independence.
0: Yes, sir. Yeah.
1: And Pan Africanism.
0: Yes.
1: And then number three is Julius.
0: Not my name.
1: Nyerere.
0: You nearly said my name. Yeah.
1: He promoted African socialism and.
0: Do you think he should be on the list in current times?
1: Ooh, Malema.
0: Yeah.
1: I think Ibrahim Traore should be on the list. I think Malema was not given enough.
0: Is he one of those?
1: I think if he actually
0: given wins, the chance,
1: if he wins an election or if he actually does something,
0: or if his party actually wins,
1: yes, that would put him on the list.
0: All right.
1: Yeah, and then obviously Thomas Sankara, which is the person that I want us to talk about today, revolutionary leader of Burkina Faso, known for his anti-corruption and self-reliance policies. Yeah, man, and we have a clip from him.
0: Give me, I get that one, right? But get me Traore. Ah, get me that guy any day. I'm assuming you'll find one along those lines. Let's just kill the music. Play the clip from our future leader, Sankara, yeah?
2: Food aid. Can you tell me why?
3: The food aid we've received, unfortunately, instead of helping us to develop, has kept us in a beggar mentality. Every day, we hold out our hands to ask for food. That is bad. Secondly, food aid means that our farmers who could have produced can no longer produce. Because when they produce, they can no longer sell. It's the surplus from farmers in other countries that is brought here. We are asking for something else. Those who really want to help us can give us plows or tractors, fertilizers, insecticides, hoses, watering cans, dams, boreholes. There, that is food aid. But those who bring us bags of wheat, millet, corn, or milk, they are not helping us.
0: This is a Traore type of school of thought that I was referring to the last time we spoke about it.
1: Are comparing Traore to Thomas.
0: Yeah. Mm. Or he's definitely a good crop from this part of definitely
1: same country as well,
0: same
1: man.
0: Country
1: this is Burkina
0: too.
1: Faso, but when you think about Thomas's story, he ended up getting assassinated for his thoughts. So
0: yeah, no, you know, they last long with such mentalities.
1: you think happened with Ibrahim Traore,
0: dude? He's long overdue, to be quite honest. If you look at his mind state and how much he's achieved in the little space, hey dude, the guy is formulating other views on African philosophy and speech, and just delivering his thoughts.
1: Mm.
0: No, he's lasted this long

0: Let's see how far.
1: Apparently, citizens, they sleep behind outside of his house or what, parliament.
0: Yeah.
1: They sleep outside of parliament. A lot of citizens, okay, just to protect him from assassination and stuff like that.
0: Damn, man, man.
1: Besides the military that he has, he actually has so much love from his country that citizens would rather sleep on the floor than see him assassinated.
0: So I think last time I tried to get into a story, this is the same guy who mentioned you can steal Africa's fruits but not its roots. Trucks leave while you remember the one we explored. Trucks leave while school roofs blow off. What God placed under our feet, you can't take away. Keep the land, control the distribution channels of the minerals is what is opposing. Every mining contract needs to have reviews. Like, you're not just going to mine. We need to know what exactly you've been doing. The database from mining operations need to be transparent. Schools and hospitals need to be built. Like, where's the fun in having locals not having schools, proper schools and hospitals? Private companies need to have audited sales. This is just back research that I think I once
1: on who
0: on Traore. And this is the same guy who was like on some, I think we spoke about the tariffs that he was up against. There's no fun in us, in you guys. Like the same thing Sankara just said now, which is, don't give us so back.
1: Sankara,
0: don't give
1: Sankara
0: enough of the welfare state. Yeah, enough of the welfare state of mind. Like, if you're gonna help, help. If you're not, step aside. Yeah, let's find our way.
1: Rather, it's better to teach a person to fish rather than give him fish. You know, that's basically what the statement is saying.
0: Now, I think it's also
1: instead of coming with your food aid, give us the things to do.
0: I think with the West, it becomes more demonic. I don't know whether demonic is the right word, but they have gone past teaching you how to fish. They actually own the water, so whether you learn how to fish or not, they're already a step ahead of you. If you get what I'm trying to say, and this is what people like this are sort of opposing. No, enough with the teaching us how to fish concept. Now we understand that you took the water.
1: Yeah.
0: So helping us to teaching us how to fish is no longer helping us, because if you look now, I'm thinking in South Africa, black people are more black people employed than there is whites, right? But the situation is literally still the same. Really,
1: this is where this,
0: if you look at it,
1: this ideology is, and that's why I want us to go deeper into Thomas Sankara, because his ideology is basically that the first thing that he did when he came into power was abolish that whole luxury. Ministers have to drive luxury cars and to live in luxury homes and whatnot.
0: Yeah.
1: He demolished all of that, dog. Because what he's trying to say is that in countries like Burkina Faso, let us create our own wealth instead of looking at the West to create the wealth for us. You're using the metaphor of the water in which that we fish in is already owned by the West.
0: Yeah.
1: What he's saying is that let's demolish that thing out of our mindsets completely and own the water and own the fish and teach ourselves how to fish. Whenever they say they are giving us the fish, we say we do not want the fish. We want to fish ourselves. Do you understand? And so basically this message that he's saying in this clip is saying that I am refusing food aid. Because the interviewer is saying, you are refusing food aid. Why is that? I am refusing food aid because you guys want to give us maize meal and whatnot. If you really want to help, give us the tractors for us to
0: and our own things. How did fish start coming produced in a can? Like, honestly, when did you get to fish if you are gutting stuff? When
1: to preserve it for longer, dog.
0: Oh, is that the idea?
1: Yeah, that is the idea. Because when you look at your tin stuff, it can last five years.
0: Okay.
1: Because Dijo Diabola, I'm fair to say. I think it was just an invention that somebody just came up with to preserve food for longer. But the ideology
0: behind... that's a Western idea of things? Because, I mean, is it a Western... Because I'm not seeing the logic in it.
1: It's an invention. It's an invention. Yeah. It's like Facebook, man. It's something that was invented. And
0: it's technology.
1: Yeah,
0: basically.
1: Yeah. It's an invention. And if you have a better invention, then obviously.
0: Because I'm thinking, man, across the continent, man, there's fish round, you know. I don't see people having the real reason to preserving tin in a fish, except if we're going through serious times of body bombs, and we never gone through such.
1: Dog, when you do your groceries, don't you have tin fish there? And doesn't it last you longer?
0: No, I'm talking about in terms of the African concept of a way of life. How did we get to fish in a can?
1: Like I was saying, dog, it's an invention.
0: Technology.
1: It's like a t-shirt. How did we get to a t-shirt?
0: Yeah.
1: That's basically what you're asking. It's an invention. It was invented and it made life easier, and then we took it. You know what I mean?
2: Fire, baby. Fire.
0: That's fire, baby. The Sankara myth of things before we proceed into music, man. Tabs is currently digesting his thoughts. Cody, anything else you got on this before we move forward?
1: I would really love for us to go deeper in it, but let's play some music and then
0: let's explore a track on your mind regarding today and regarding this situation we're currently faced with. Sankaranyana.
1: By Tupac. That's the only
0: Tupac. I don't want to hear this one. but yeah, man, welcome to the Lunchtime Express. So, be found on the socials while I check the track out on
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0: 12:44. It is Lira in the background giving us something inside so strong. Cardi, you got a lot on your mind, man. Something is pissing you off about this whole African continent situation. No, I can sense it.
1: I think it's Africa is a mentally chained continent. I don't think it's a broken continent.
0: Yeah, yeah.
1: I think it's mentally incapacitated.
0: Okay. Oh, that's even worse, man.
1: And I think the minute we or at least try to break the chains of our minds,
0: yeah,
1: that's when we're gonna see some changes in Africa, and that's why I say the segment of the show today, let's go to Burkina Faso,
0: yeah,
1: and actually visit Burkina Faso a little bit.
0: Yeah.
1: Thomas Sankara versus Ibrahim Traore, because those are the leaders that I feel like are on that mission of breaking the chains of mental.
0: These are the guys that are gonna get us killed, man.
1: How are they gonna get us killed? They're gonna get themselves killed.
0: No, but if they're getting killed, we need to venture with them, and we can't get them killed for a cause, whereas we support the cause. Next thing I say, when it's time for a war, we back out.
1: I don't think we even understand the cause.
0: Okay. Let's hear it from is he a horse, is he a lion, the tiger's mouth.
1: Yeah.
0: So this is
1: A clip. Just play one of the clips. One clip is from Ibrahim.
2: They will tell us, you know,
0: this is the one we're playing right now.
2: Do it like this, but where is he? He is dead. The Haitian president, he tried to do it like this. Where is he? He is dead. Gaddafi tried like this. Where is he? He is dead. These are the veiled statements made to us to instill fear. If we remain in this posture of fear, we will be cowards. And history will judge us. Our children will ask questions. Our grandchildren will ask questions. We are writing history. There is no room for cowardice.
1: You are one
3: Africa Radio, Africa. We are one.
0: Damn, I think I agree 100% with that.
1: Yeah,
0: there's no time for cowardice, but now select the wars carefully, right? So what do you think he's being, yeah, let's say for example, we're all not cowards. We're not cowards in the face of fear. Like, for example, there's this whole march and march thing, and there's people who are taking up whatever stance.
1: Exactly.
0: So
1: you know what I mean?
0: That's a non-coward approach, right? But we need to have strategies towards war. Like, there needs to be an art of war here. We can't go in blindly.
1: To be honest, dog, in war, and yeah, we saw it with the fall of apartheid, right? In war, you need to go all in.
0: But there was strategy, though. There was strategy. That's why people went into exile. That's why people...
1: You could say there was strategy, but all those strategies were strategies of, if things fail, this is what we're doing just to keep the power going. But, like, Joe, when you look at every war in the world, it stems from courage more than strategy, because strategy, you find it along the way. Because sometimes strategy, like, for instance, this march and march thing, somebody started march and march and said, we're tired of this and that, so let's do something. The strategy on how to go about it will come once the actions are implemented.
0: Yeah.
1: Because sometimes planning and planning and planning and planning without doing, dog, it's not going to take you anywhere. We're going back to Ibrahim Traore. Ibrahim Traore, for him to become president, he had to form a coup. He took government. He wasn't elected to be president. He forced it.
0: The Art of War by Sun Tzu. I'd highly recommend that you tap into a book. I'm sure you've heard of it, right?
1: Yeah, I haven't read it, but I've heard of it.
0: Yeah, okay, let me capture a quick quote, I think, from one of these whatever sightings is, if you know the enemy and know yourself, you need not fear the result of 100 battles. So, I'm think. Do you think we know the enemy yet? I think we do.
1: Who is the enemy?
0: The West. Let's put it on East Africa versus East versus West, right? I think we know the enemy well enough now, but we're not accustomed to their ways 100%. We know ourselves. I think Africans are at a point of really knowing themselves. I think we know ourselves enough to know, or maybe I'm just speaking for a minor few. Mm. But you need not fear the result of 100 battles if you know the enemy and you know yourself.
1: Yes.
0: So
1: what does that stem from? Strategy or courage?
0: I think it's also a strategy, and it's a form of real courage.
1: Mm.
0: Yeah. But it's an awareness stance, because if you're not aware of yourself, you could be in the middle of a battle and not know where your position actually is in the war. So, yeah. Chara sounds like a ready to go guy.
1: ready to go.
0: Yeah, let's just not readily go blindly. Yeah. The most of us. And some might not even go at all. That's what you were... I think you mentioned something about link... What? Like, what's this you mentioned, man? Click supporters or click...
1: Oh, Twitter, what are you... keyboard warriors.
0: that's the exact same thing. So, for example, Kaditeti, most people could be out in the street fighting it all. Maybe I think I did my share by sharing the message with One Africa Radio. Meanwhile, down the road, Khoshwamut. And I mean, I'll be cooked up in the house doing my research for the next show, man. You know? So,
1: I think it's a matter of do you believe in the cause that you're fighting for enough? If you don't believe in it enough, like we were talking about this whole much situation, and I told you now I'm split, you know, because I actually got to be close to a family that's from Zimbabwe, and do you understand? I'm split, because I got to, from before that relationship, I would have said I'm mabambe. Do you understand?
0: Okay.
1: But because my I didn't have inside knowledge as to how these people are living and how they are.
0: Yeah.
1: So it war depends on that, actually.
0: Choose your wars wisely as well. With that being said, let's tap into Today in African History News with DJ Tabs.
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5: Today in African History, King Dinuzulu defies British order. This day in history, 28 May 1901. Allegedly, Zulu paramount Chief Dinuzulu refused British instructions to take up arms against the Boer republics during the Second Anglo-Boer War. Bottomley of the Imperial White Horse warned the king that under martial law he was obliged to follow orders or face banishment. In March 1901, British military law had been imposed on the region, and the Zulu people were armed by British. There is a controversy about the date of 28 May, as another source gives it as 31 May, and that's Today in African History.
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1: Express update with the shifting landscapes across South Africa and our beautiful continent. It's 1 o'clock. Welcome to the news bulletin. In South African Parliament commemorates Africa Month with calls for radical unity marking the conclusion of a political session today centered themed on the committee chairperson Supra Mapumapelo. The committee made a bold call for South Africa Union to transition the continent toward a unitary state leadership, emphasized that structural unified integration is the most sustainable way to solve deep-seated challenges like regional economic divides and complex migration patterns. In other news, Mantengu fine on the local financial exchange handed a 100,000 fine to junior mining investment firm. Penalty follows an intense regulatory review regarding unverified public claims made by the firm, alleging that a criminal syndicate was actively manipulating its share price, while the fine has been suspended for a 3-year on strict conditions of future compliance. The JSE established its hardline stance against any market behavior that publicly undermines the integrity of the local boards without verified evidence. And in continental focus, Africa FDB annual meeting shift focus to deep domestic capital reforms. As the African Development Bank Group's 2026 annual meetings hit full stride in Brazzaville, Republic of the Congo, senior African and European policymakers have issued an urgent collective call for immediate structural economic overhauls following the launch of the African Economic Outlook 2026 report. High-level delegates from Botswana, Tanzania, Cote d'Ivoire stress that African nations must aggressively mobilize domestic revenue and build deeper local capital markets. Experts note that drawing in long-term private investments is now an absolute shield against falling global foreign aid and rising sovereign debt burdens. While in our financials and our commodities, global trading desks are experiencing notable shifts today, focusing massive following market week that saw Moody's strip the United States of its final trip fiscal rating. Local indicators show exceptional resilience. The FTSE and JSE All Share Index hovering steadily at 113.938 points, while the Rand is at 16.39 rand to the dollar. The gold is trading at 2,406 per ounce, and our Brent crude at 95.91. And in our weather this afternoon with Cardiac.
2: Yes, sir. It's time to check back in on our midday skies across the continent. Johannesburg coasting through a comfortable afternoon, holding into partly skies at 21 degrees Celsius, while Pretoria catching a bit more sun over in the capital, mostly sunny and sitting at 24 degrees Celsius. Cape Town keeping it cool and overcast. Expect mostly cloudy conditions down south, currently sitting at 17 degrees Celsius with a gentle northwest breeze. And looking at the rest of Africa, Nairobi is beautiful this afternoon up in East Africa, seeing sunny intervals and a pleasant 22 degrees Celsius, while Lagos, West Africa, is keeping it warm but hazy under a thick blanket of clouds, holding steady at 28 degrees Celsius. That's your 1 p.m. weather snapshot. And looking at the sports with Taps.
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3: And for a sports update, Bruce names final Bafana squad for the 2026 FIFA World Cup. 27 May 2026, Bafana coach Hugo Boss has announced his final 26 member squad for the 2026 FIFA World Cup. The Belgian announced the final team for the FIFA World Cup at the Sifako Makgato Presidential Guest House in Pretoria on Wednesday, 27 May 2026, and he was joined on the podium by South Africa President Cyril Ramaphosa, Minister of Sports, Arts and Culture Katie McKenzie, and South African Football Association President Dr. Danny Jordan. President Ramaphosa congratulated the players and said they will be the country's ambassadors in the coming weeks in the tournament to be held in North America. This year's FIFA World Cup will be hosted by the United States of America, Canada, and Mexico from 11 June to 19 July 2026. Arsenal, one win from history as PSG stand in their way. Arsenal's long road back to Europe's top table reaches its defining night on Saturday as they face PSG in the Champions League final. Chasing a first crown that will seal the renaissance engineered by Mikel Arteta, the London club held off Manchester City to claim a first Premier League crown for 22 years last week, finally shedding the nearly man tag that had weighed on Arteta's shoulders. And that's your sports updates for this hour.
1: And to recap our top stories this afternoon, Parliament's International Relations Committee tables bold proposals for unified African states to mark the end of Africa Month. The JSE issues a public censure and suspended fine against Mantengo Mining over unverified market allegations, and Africa leaders at the AFDB summit in Brazzaville press for urgent local financial reforms to protect the continent from global debt shocks. That was our news this afternoon with the team. And it is the Lunchtime Express.

0: fire, dog.
1: Some fire coming into the studio right now, man. This is Cardiac with DJ Taps and Mukhosi Lips on the Lunchtime Express. If
0: yes,
1: you
0: sir.
1: Have been around, if you haven't been around for the past hour, where the hell you been?
0: Where the heck?
1: Where the hell you been?
0: Where the hanky? Where the hanky
1: so,
0: panky
1: so
0: been?
1: So, interesting turn of events. Yeah. Mukhosi Lips just gave me the hot seat. Just be the captain for the for the next hour. I'm fair to so. How does that new seat feel for you?
0: Nah, we're cruising nicely. We're cruising nicely, in the words of Julius himself, man.
1: Oh, we're cruising nicely. Yeah man. For the next hour, I'm thinking let's talk about the World Cup that's coming.
0: Yeah, man.
1: Right.
0: I hope we. I hope this one is not rigged because Shabalala is not here. Danny Jordan has got a fraud case apparently that he was facing some other.
1: Are these the people for the last World Cup that we had?
0: Yeah, this is organizers of the World Cup. Danny Jordan was part of the whole Safa team and the World Cup, whatever. He was facing some fraud charges. So I don't know how that's going to play out with this one. Or anyway, I hope Mtsepe is not part of such initiatives. And
1: the
0: Mtsepe
1: Foundation.
0: Yeah, and whoever else we need to send. I hope this one is not rigged because Shabalala is not here. Danny Jordan has got a fraud case apparently that he was facing some other.
1: Are these the people for the last World Cup that we had?
0: Yeah, this is organizers of the World Cup. Danny Jordan was part of the whole Safa team and the World Cup, whatever. He was facing some fraud charges. So I don't know how that's going to play out with this one. Or anyway, I hope Mtsepe is not part of.

0: Who's in my head, man?
1: I don't think
0: vocally they'll survive the airwaves. But I know you spoke about something that you wanted to touch on while I'm digesting what the question actually is. You say what was this about children and having children and
1: when you're poor you shouldn't be having children. Mm. That's an unpopular opinion that I found on Twitter.
0: Yeah.
1: But I want to know yours, in fact, to something that, you know, when you say it, people are like, Maghlebs. Maghlebs, you're not looking at the bigger picture here. My unpopular opinion is, I once wrote this, by the age of 25, you shouldn't be living in the same house as your parents. And I got,
0: But at age 25, there's definitely a lot of opportunities that should be alluding you to
1: move out of your parents' house.
0: That's when you should leave the nest.
1: Yeah.
0: If not before then, because if you're looking at productivity in terms of getting a home loan, a home loan itself is 30 years, 20 plus 30 years. So by age double lives or so on, you should be done paying it off. So if you're going to start it at the age of 30, 40,
1: yeah,
0: you're not looking at completing the cycle in terms of financial stability.
1: Do you think as human beings, we are the only mammals or the only animals that are in their children's life for their whole lifetime? I think fish leave. Yeah, besides leaving the nest, I don't think other mammals or other animals stay with their children for the entire lifetime until their children become their parents.
0: I think here's the trick with us. Their
1: parents, because when your mom is old, she becomes your child. Right?
0: I think here's the trick with us. We've got an intelligence whereas we can actually build legacies where your children can live under your rule even after you're gone, and you should be passing the baton on. So really we're not sharing one nest. We shouldn't be sharing one nest as a human.
1: The family this is the family household.
0: Yeah.
1: Meaning that let's say there's a specific house, a ceremony or whatnot. This is the house that we go to.
2: Family house.
0: Yeah.
1: This is the family house. And I think most of us also have that. You know, I don't know if you have this thing where you and your cousins, when you were growing up, you'd be sleeping all together in the living room, grandmother's living room. Mm. Would you say that musitong, you can't actually leave the nest?
0: But you're designed to leave the nest.
2: Mm.
0: You're designed to leave the nest and build. That's why we've got hierarchies like last born and cannot taking over the kingship.
1: The last born has to take over the
0: whatever. Mm. Yeah, that story. You're taking over the kingship so that we multiply, because we're here to multiply, really.
1: Mm. Yeah.
0: The whole idea is to multiply. Mario, you need to multiply. We can't be multiplying in one space. Like, this is not apartheid times where literally we couldn't expand. Now, okay. African rule, obviously, it's more open land. Now, with us, we've got opportunities to move on into further properties instead of just thinking,
1: I feel like a lot of families are divided by that whole inheritance thing.
0: Yeah.
1: If you actually go into like family histories and feel to khadi mamang harate bana baga baga mangmang because bana baga mangmang ba etsang tang.
0: And I think this also goes back to when we started out, we were talking about I think there's a quote I mentioned that my source is not my job, my God is my source.
1: Mm.
0: So talking about inheritance, we don't know the value of us really.
1: So do you think like when you inherit something, you are limiting yourself to your capabilities?
0: Mm. No.
1: You think so?
0: I'm talking in terms of inheriting the kingdom. Like, we're on a vast planet here. We lack nothing. So to be fighting over just now we're gonna be running. So we inherit more than honestly, according to the kingdom and the the adv- no, no.

0: think it kind of limits you, because I feel like it makes you entitled to the work of your father or the work of your grandfather. Because if your grandfather
1: not
0: or
1: entitled,
0: your father,
1: I think to be in a position to serve rather than entitled.
0: Serve,
1: yeah, because listen, you've inherited something. Now your position is to serve the next, yeah, and multiply.
0: What
1: so
0: about?
1: Yeah, take ownership. Definitely the role for you is to serve and multiply it further. Otherwise, you are
0: serve
1: you are,
0: who? Serve the powers that were there before
1: serve
0: you.
1: Serve the people that are coming after you.
0: But what about you, man?
1: What about you
0: and you know why Kibotaya and Fetula? Let's say you know my name Pelonomi was my grandmother's name.
1: Yeah.
0: So the same way my grandmother was, I don't know if you mean, but I am my own person. I am my own experiences.
1: Yeah.
0: I'm my own. Do you understand? So I feel like sometimes inheritance, even inheriting names, inheriting land, inheriting, you are always under the microscope that you are supposed to do things the way this house, your mother wouldn't have done this this house. But now it limits you as a human being to kind of put your own imprint upon.
1: I think it's definitely a struggle for anyone who, like you're talking about inheritance, whether it's a name, a house, a car, a gun. People inherit guns from
0: What would you do if you
1: Hey, I know someone who inherited their brother's gun or whatever. That I don't know. I'm yet to know what happened. But either way, hence I'm still saying the responsibility is on you to sort of assume the role, pass it on, serve, and definitely be your own person, because hey, who knows, maybe he had a gun, you aspire to have an AK. So not entitled for it. You must keep that little gun pistol and pass it on as it is, as it was. Like, you have opportunities to grow your mind state into let's get tanks instead of guns, you know. I don't know. I hope that answers the question.
0: Yeah, man. So, basically, last thoughts on that topic.
1: The one with
2: unpopular opinion.
0: The unpopular opinion. My unpopular opinion that by the age of 25,
2: you shouldn't
0: be living under
2: your
0: parents' roof, and just make your mark upon the world. That's how I feel.
1: Yeah.
0: Yours?
1: I think, man, just look at details. For details with because I think life will allow you to make your mistakes on one loop until you see
0: until
1: the final
0: you learn
1: detail.
0: The lesson.
1: Yeah, like look at the detail, jump into it and learn the lesson and move gradually with the pace. Like slowly it really does make biki biki mag mir sort of thing.
0: Nah, okay. I'm not sure I agree with that.
1: Yeah.
0: But DJ Tabs, we're heading into the mix, and Fetu, tell us more about the mix that we're going to be playing on the Lush Time Express. As you know, Fetu, when it's a Thursday, we all.
1: Problem is that this table is just not steady anymore for us, man. We've been dancing on this table like I don't know where I know. Yeah, man, but
0: tell us about this mix.
2: So the mix is from Lebza the Villain. Firstly, got introduced to Lebza the Villain while he was still playing at YFM. Mm. I think on Fridays, the segment was called the YTKO. Yeah.
0: Mm. Mm.
2: And it happened, Lutzi, that
0: year. Is he still on Y?
2: I don't think so.
0: Mm.
2: Yeah. It was around 2017, 2018.
1: But that was a segment, isn't it?
2: Yeah, it was a segment, yeah, for DJs. So they had different DJs for your weekly days.
1: Yo, man, the guy said Lebza, and I'm thinking I do a lot of things, but that was not one of them.
2: The villain. Are you the villain or the victim?
1: The vampire, maybe. Nah, not even that, but
0: yeah, playing props to Lebza and all the Lebzas of the world. Even Mokoti Lebza.
1: Crazy,
0: this one is for you, man.
1: Yeah.
0: Yeah, this is Lebza the Villain live at my series session.
1: Mm-hmm.

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He prepares the dance floor for me in the presence of my friends, and he has anointed my head with classics like Dr. Love and Flowers. Surely this funky music shall follow me all the days of my life, and I shall dwell in the house of this music. When the record is weak,

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0: Yeah, man, yeah, man. Welcome to the Lunchtime Express. This is Cardiac, Mohoti Labs, and DJ Tabs on the ones and twos. What is happening this weekend, Mofetu? What's happening this weekend? Do you guys know of any information? Where and how?
1: That's all we know. It's a big weekend, apparently. Maybe you can fill us in on where exactly the skinny is going down.
0: So Johannesburg in Pretoria, there is the cannabis expo. Yeah. It's running all weekend at the Sandton Convention Center.
1: All weekend.
2: Just talking Dacha.
1: How's that supposed to happen now? Okay, so what is it, cannabis expo? That should be interesting.
0: Apparently, it's featuring some top industry experts, agricultural innovators, research hubs. We're just talking marijuana, man.
1: But also, I'm sure it goes into a lot, man, because there's textile industries that benefit from the whole hemp industry.
0: Yeah.
1: There's the weed heads, obviously, the smokers. There's herbal stuff going on there. That should prove interesting, man. Cannabis expo, that would be nice.
0: I would like just to go and taste some cannabis there. And then there's also the Joburg Coffee Festival. It's taking over the Four Ways Mall rooftop from Friday to Sunday.
1: Yeah.
0: If you love coffee, that's the place to be. And an interesting one, Boyz II Men is coming to Pretoria. The legendary R&B group is performing at the SunBet Arena at Times Square on Friday and Saturday night. Boyz II Men. Do you know any songs from Boyz II Men? Were you one of those people?
1: I was a backup vocalist once upon a time. No, man, I'm kidding. Along those times, there used to be talent shows and whatever. Yeah, so you'd find guys dressed up by for thinking they Boyz II Men.
0: They're Boyz II Men.
1: Yeah, so yeah, maybe I've had my fair share. Koskolo.
0: And then there's also Outdoor X happening in Pretoria. It's Africa's leading outdoor lifestyle consumer expo. It's happening at the Idlewind country estate. And we also have the Vodacom Bulls versus Monster, which is also happening in Pretoria at Loftus First Field on Saturday, 30 May. What else do we have going on?
1: We've got UB40 on the 2nd of June.
0: This
1: is in Cape Town. UB40. That should be.
0: What is UB40?
1: UB40 should. That's for. You know UB40? No, guys. You know Michael Jackson. How do you know Michael Jackson? You don't know UB40. Anyway, that's for an older.
0: I think I know of it. Definitely. Isn't it the
1: white
0: nephews?
1: Guys? The what?
0: No, it's not.
1: There's a white. I'm not sure whether it's a white guy, a white boy band, or whatever. But UB40.
0: They're coming to Cape Town.
1: They come into Cape Town on the 2nd of June. When are we back here, Gonji? So that we don't give too many way ahead events, because we need to sort of relate it to something we can also be found at. You know,
3: there's also
0: Tabs. What are you doing?
3: Yonela Mnana, 30 May, Josie Gold. 300 tickets. Yes. Josie Gold.
0: Yes. Oh, shout out to Josie Gold.
1: Who's Yonela Mnana though?
3: Who's Yonela Mnana? He's a pianist. A jazz pianist, yes.
1: Do you know?
0: I don't know. I'm not tapped into jazz.
1: Just like you don't know UB40, I don't know Yonela.
0: I'm not tapped into jazz.
1: Yeah.
0: But yeah, Josie Gold looks like a place that can have Bumadi jazz something.
1: I don't want to talk to Joseph Gold anymore. They pissed me personally off. But yeah, definitely a nice hangout spot. They're in Bram as well, not too far off from Mel Street. It's actually around the corner.
0: DJ Tabs, I know when you're always busy and it's the weekend.
1: Bram runs.
0: What are you doing?
3: I'm actually doing nothing.
0: The first time in history, DJ Tabs is going to be sleeping.
1: I wonder, nothing sounds like a private one of these private events we're not supposed to know. Anyway, we've tapped into a lot, man, today, man.
0: Yeah, man, we tapped into Thomas Sankara.
1: What are you taking away from the show, man? I think I know why I couldn't answer the fact that what is my
0: unpopular
1: opinion. Yeah, I'm not good at answering questions. I enjoy asking the questions. So, hey, you need
0: to put me on the hot seat now.
1: Yeah, so But the Thomas Sankara and Traore comparison, I think, was a beautiful one, man.
0: Yeah.
1: I think we know which leadership role Africans need to be taking forward going taking with going forward.
0: Yeah.
1: I'm worried about the June 30th. I don't think we'll be here before then, because
0: what's worrying you about the June 30th?
1: Dude,
0: no?
1: There's people who just act idiotically around such things, you know. Already there's people looting I think in Bloemfontein.
0: But so let's be honest about something, Fetu. Haven't we seen a repeat of this over and over and over again?
1: But either way, what I'm saying is people get hurt. People's businesses find themselves in deep ruts. Like, people get affected by this whole let's do A, B, and C over D, E, and F, you know? So some people, unfortunately, some people are going to get hurt. And this is the 30th.
0: I'm getting my free TV. I'm not worried.
1: I promise you.
0: I'm going to be part of the looters.
1: You know what?
0: I missed the last one.
1: Not to incite violence. This is the exact same thing, the thing that we're alluding to here. Not to incite violence, but unfortunately, violence will take place.
0: Especially
1: if you have more than two people discussing evil tactics. It will go down. So
0: my take on it is that we know what's going to come, right? And we know there's possible looting that's going to be happening.
1: Yeah.
0: So this is the time where businesses should actually learn from previous mistakes, from previous things that happened. And I think there is going to be the military is going to be deployed.
1: Hey, dude.
0: I don't think it's going to be as massive as the last time when lootings were happening and all of that, and all that chaos was happening, because we know what South Africans do in situations like this. And I think if a person is a smart business owner, they already took precautions because they know the date.
1: Look, it's not even about the date right now. Let me also, Lokuzana, engage you about our military. Our military itself, in South Africa, has a specific number of people. Oh, so, and secretly so, some people, knowledgeably so, some people know that there's some things the military can perform and can't perform.
0: Yeah.
1: So there's some things a soldier can't do. Like right now, a soldier cannot shoot you with live ammunition. Not to mention where a poor soldier got stabbed. This is a whole soldier getting stabbed at the border. Not so long ago.
0: I get that.
1: People on the ground know that the military is at a certain inconvenience. Yes, you can deploy the military or whatever, but we're fighting an African war for Africans, and at the same time, we've got global issues that are going on, and some people don't have the patience and just want to straight out and just act the fool. So my thing, I think, is that there needs to be a prayer for Africa. I think I'm hoping we end the show with a prayer of some sort, with a song, whatever. But definitely so, whatever should happen in the power of good faith.
0: And I think you're
1: no stupidity. Okay, I'm not going to burn under your care. But anyway, let's get into today in African news, yeah? That's... Now, Tahu Times with Fulama Tasa, but Tasa, yes, but do the news, man. What is wrong with you? Yeah, but you get what I'm saying, Tabs. Cardi. So definitely, let's get a prayer of some sort. Let's get a prayer of some sort while we're at it, but do hold the thought.
0: Yeah, let's get into today in African history with DJ Tabs.
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3: 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The protest, which had begun in Cape Town, spread massively into the black townships of Durban, Port Elizabeth, and Johannesburg. That's today in African history.
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0: and Zinguman. Is the way you decide what is so good. Tandas away.
1: Yes.
0: Yeah. Mm. But definitely thank you to you for joining us this afternoon, man. 12 to 3 p.m. We're here again next weekend. Next week, that is, Wednesdays and Thursdays, 12 to 3 p.m. Cardiac, thank you for holding it down. Yeah. Now.
1: DJ Tabs with two kids. We are pants calling my chas and a color CC, Kalu, Mama Color Coco, but now we'll put young cars as long as Pindy's toggles.

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2: Your top stories at this hour. SIU freezes ex-Tembisa hospital officials 6.4 million rand property in syndicate ex-probe. At least 16 students killed in overnight fire in Kenyan boarding school. First group of Ghanaians arrive in Accra following repatriation from South Africa. And Nigeria's former VP Atiku Abubakar clinches his party's presidential nomination.
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2: This is One Africa Radio TV News at 3, bringing you the latest headlines across Africa and beyond. Good afternoon, I am Mbali Ntuli. The Special Investigating Unit has obtained a preservation order and an interim interdict against a 6.4 million rand property and 1.8 million rand in pension benefits linked to a former Tembisa hospital official over alleged procurement corruption. The order granted by the Special Tribunal forms part of the SIU's investigation into alleged unlawful procurement activities. Activities linked to a network known as Syndicate X at the Gauteng Hospital. The Special Investigating Unit said the assets are linked to Duduzile Nkosazana Nobungwana, a former supply chain clerk at Tembisa Hospital who resigned during a disciplinary hearing. We turn our attention to Kenya. At least 16 students have died in a fire at a boarding school in the Kenyan town of Kilgil. Authorities confirmed on Thursday. At least 79 others were injured in the overnight blaze at the Utumishi Girls' School in central Kenya. The cause of the fire hasn't yet been established. Police say they are investigating whether safety regulations were followed. The fire started in the early hours of the morning in a dormitory building housing more than 200 students. The first group of almost 300 Ghanaians repatriated from South Africa amid anti-immigrant protests there arrived home in Accra on Wednesday. They were welcomed by the Minister of Foreign Affairs, Samuel Okudzeto Ablakwa, as patriotic songs blasted over the airport speakers. Around 800 Ghanaians have registered with the High Commissioner for repatriation flights, saying they no longer feel safe in South Africa. Accra organized them in response to a wave of protests and violence targeting both documented and undocumented foreigners in the country. One of the repatriated Ghanaians said he had built a salon in a container, but then when the attacks began, it was broken into and looted. And finally, turning our attention to Nigeria, former Vice President and veteran Nigerian politician Atiku Abubakar has accepted the African Democratic Congress Party's nomination as its presidential candidate. Atiku outperformed two rivals aspirants in a primary election and positions him for an historic fourth run for the post. In a post on X after his victory, he commended the party for demonstrating that democracy was alive in Nigeria despite what he said was the ruling party's effort to crush in. He said that in the ADC, members were allowed to express their views, to have ambitions and contest for elective positions in a free, fair and transparent processes. A quick look at your financial indicators. The Rand is trading at 16 Rand 42 cents to the US dollar, 21 Rand 89 cents to the British pound, and 18 Rand 98 cents to the euro. Gold is trading at $4,405.35. Platinum is on $1,895.94 a fine ounce. And the price of Brent crude oil is at $96.27 a barrel. A fine afternoon is in store for Johannesburg with temperatures peaking at a high of 22. Cairo is hot and dry across the Egyptian capital at a scorcher of 37. So please stay hydrated as the UPV index is extreme for this afternoon. Abuja can expect a chance of isolated afternoon showers with a high of 29. Nairobi can expect partly cloudy skies with a high of 26. Accra is warm and humid with a high of 26. And a cool autumn afternoon with some mild afternoon conditions with a high of 28 degrees. Your recap of the top stories this hour. Special investigating unit freezes ex-Tembisa hospital official 6.4 million rand property in Syndicate X probe. Nigeria's former vice president Atiku Abubakar clinches his party's presidential nomination. First group of Ghanaians arrive in Accra following repatriation from South Africa, and at least 16 students killed in overnight fights in Kenyan boarding school. Follow us across all our social media platforms at One Africa Radio TV, and I will be back at 3:30 with your headlines.
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2: 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Oscarin Masuluke leads player exodus at Stellenbosch FC. And Egypt eye World Cup breakthrough in Salah's likely lost World Cup. 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

0: ngithengela iphuzo. 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
1: That's a birthday celebration way. Zama nge line.
0: Yes. Today, my sister, please do better. We've got us.
2: Molweni, Bulisa, ababhuti banxibe isuti namhlanje.
0: How are you? 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
2: Hello, Jackie Che. The bosses banxibe ama issues xa bedansa. Hello, Queen B. My name is Azania, aka Tenjamin Till. I'm glad to be here today. As I always tell you, there's going to be a lot of entertainment since the madam is back.
0: Oh, my sister.

0: Hi everyone, my name is Nonchanta and this is the Afternoon Drive Time Show. It's a full house today and we are hoping you'll ride with us till 6 p.m.
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1: Hey. 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And I feel like sometimes I just come here to just get some self-affirmation of some sort. Understand? But anyways, sisters is closer in the building with Lamini Nhlangweni, izindlu ezilekhaya ngokuswela umalusi igama ngiluthando wakwa Khuze. Good afternoon, Africa.

If you could only bring one movie to watch, only one movie, what would it be? I wonder. But wait, just keep your answers there. Keep your answers. If you could only bring one movie to watch, what would it be? But like I said,

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And of course, download the app. To get in touch with us, WhatsApp line 078-934-9311, guys. So tell us what you must. Anyway, guys, as usual, batting yes ngisi, standard procedure. All protocols observed. Put on your dancing shoes. Fasten your seat belts, because

Jwalo. 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Isn't superhero quite a thing? Spectre Man. Get out of the ring.

0: Uflaba. And yeah, one thing I can tell you is that Uflaba indeed was one of the. He unfortunately passed away on the 9th of March 2015 after he was murdered by his girlfriend. So may his soul continue to rest in peace. And yeah, man, he is still sadly missed. 24 minutes past three. Have you clocked out yet? Because if not, we will convince you to clock out, ne? And then you can. We'll convince you. I needed this one. Imagine this for a second. You're stuck on a desert island. No Wi-Fi. No TikTok. No Netflix recommendations asking, "Are you still watching?" No spoilers from your friends. You only get one movie, one film, one cinematic masterpiece to watch over and over again for the rest of your life. Now this could until you actually think about it, because suddenly your brain starts fighting itself. I mean, do you choose your comfort movie, the movie that feels like home every single time you watch it? Or do you choose something legendary, something so good you notice new details every time? Maybe you go with comedy because you need laughter to survive. You need action because you need excitement. Maybe romance because you know islands, they do get lonely at times. Maybe animation because be like Elsa, let it go. And let's be honest, guys, some of us will choose movies for pure nostalgia. I mean, that one DVD you watched 1,000 times as a kid, that one. At dinner. And then there are two kinds of people in this world. I mean, the people who pick a deep award-winning masterpiece and the people who would proudly say, "Give me Shrek and I'll survive forever." Yes. Right. So I want to know from you guys, if you could only keep one movie to watch forever, what movie are you choosing? Situation. Ask you guys.
1: All right. It's Prison Break.
0: Movie.
2: That's a series.
0: That's a series.
1: It's the same thing.
3: Series
1: is long. No, I
0: don't agree. No. What do you mean you don't agree?
1: No.
3: Prison Break is a series.
0: It's a series.
1: I want something longer.
2: You're stuck in the desert.
0: You're stuck in a desert island. And you are asked to watch only one movie.
1: Okay.
2: Hit us with your usual, Vedas.
0: Siyakwazi, my sister. Siyakwazi, Twilight! We want. We know you love Twilight, my sister.
3: I'm still trying to think which movie I'll watch.
0: Okay.
3: Luther,
0: I know which movie you could watch. Let me predict for you. Let's see. It'll either be, obviously, John Wick, for sure. John Wick, or since you like comedy, maybe you could do a bit of. Oof, I'm not good with comedy, guys. Nah. I'm not so good. Ooh, either a local comedy movie, or Tsotsi or John Wick.
2: You see, I was thinking about Tsotsi, but I was like, okay, I don't want to sound politically correct or anything, but obviously I'm stuck in the desert or island, so to me that's a tragedy on its own, being stuck.
0: Tragedy on its own.
2: You understand? So I wouldn't choose a comedy movie. I'd choose something that always gets my spirit lifted up, like you're gonna make it out. So it would definitely be 300.
0: 300?
2: Yeah.
0: Spartans!
2: Spartans! Because that's where, like, they take men with kids or children. That's how you get to be a part of that group, that elite group. Like, there were only 300 of them specifically.
0: Mm.
2: And they were going to war with thousands and thousands of men.
0: Yes, yes.
2: And, bro, they actually killed the main character, King Leonidas.
0: Like, I'm sure you were crying.
2: Trust me. So that movie always gets me, like, okay, tomorrow we're conquering the world.
0: Yeah, conquering the world.
2: Of course.
0: All right. With me, Nam. So I'm a sucker for horror films, Nam. I'm a sucker. Guys. Mm. Ooh, guys, give me horror movies. I'll love you forever, Shem. Give me horror movies. I will love you forever.
2: Nice. Your classic horror movie.
0: Classic. Yes.
4: So still stuck in the desert, you will do horror.
0: Yes!
2: Eventually!
1: Move in the desert.
0: Sorry, my love. I like any something disturbing, something that will send chills down my spine. Eh? Yeah, something. You know, like, wow, for me, it has got to be your guys. Right. I'm gonna have to go with between the End of Days, between the two.
4: Mm-hmm.
0: Ha, guys,
2: we need one.
0: Yes, yes. You'll find out after the news headlines.
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0: 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Unit freezes ex-Tembisa Hospital officials 6.4 million rand property in Syndicate X probe. Suspected Ebola cases near 1,000 with at least 222 fatalities. Malabo continues to host U.S. deportees despite court order. And aerospace and automotive sectors put Morocco's top of Africa's in industrialization index. All these and more at 4 p.m.
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0: A very good afternoon to you with your first sports update. I am Mbali Ntuli, kicking things off on the football pitch. Mohamed Salah has unfinished business in what could be his final World Cup as Egypt's superstar seeks to deliver a first win at the tournament for the Parios. Powerhouses of African football with a record of 7 continental titles, Egypt have struggled to make a dent on the global stage in 3 previous attempts. Salah should have arrived at the 2018 World Cup in the form of his life, fresh from scoring 44 goals in his debut season at Liverpool, which propelled him from promising talent into a worldwide phenomenon. Salah suffered a serious shoulder injury in the Champions League final after an infamous challenge by Real Madrid defender Sergio Ramos. A patched up Salah did make it to Russia and scored twice in his appearance, but failed to prevent a group stage exit after defeats to the host Uruguay and Saudi Arabia. Now the 33-year-old comes into a World Cup at the other ends of his Liverpool career. Still on your football news, Bafana Bafana head coach Hugo Broos has confirmed that injury has ruled Mamelodi Sundowns right wing back Thapelo Morena out of the 2026 FIFA World Cup finals in the USA, Canada and Mexico. Broos also acknowledged that there is a slight concern about left back Aubry Modiba and that this was part of the reason Kaizer Chiefs Bradley Cross was included in the squad. The Bafana coach said they left it so late in making a call on Morena Now that it was only 4 p.m. on Wednesday, the final squad was announced 3 hours later that they made the call. And finally, rugby has officially overtaken soccer as South Africa's most watched spectator sport among the country's consumer class, according to a groundbreaking new brand map research released ahead of the Springboks blockbuster clashes against the All Blacks later this year. The comprehensive survey found that 44% of South Africa's consumer class adults, roughly 6 million people in households earning more than 10,000 rand per month, now regularly watch rugby, compared to 42% for soccer and 29% for cricket. Brand map director of storytelling Brandon de Kock said the Springboks sustained success on the global stage has been absolutely central to rugby's matriarch rise, particularly after back-to-back Rugby World Cup triumphs in 2019 and 2023. For One Africa Drive Sports, I am Malin Tuli. Your next update is coming up at 4 p.m.
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0: It is 25 minutes to 4. It is time for your first look at your traffic updates to help you move smarter and avoid the frustrations on the road this afternoon. Kicking off in Johannesburg, traffic is building up heavily on the N1 South near the Brooklands interchange, with slow moving traffic ahead toward Midrand and Sandton. Expect delays on the M1 into the Johannesburg CBD as afternoon volumes increase. Slow traffic reported in Pretoria on the N4 eastbound approaching the Solomon Mahlangu drive off ramp. Congestion also picking up around the Pretoria CBD and Hatfield areas as schools and offices begin to close. In Cape Town, busy conditions along the N1 inbound near Century City and the foreshore. Drivers are heading toward the city center should prepare for stop and go traffic. Durban, heavy traffic moving along the N3 toward Durban Central, especially near Pavilion and Westville. Wet patches in some areas are making roads slightly slippery, so keep a safe following distance. And now we move further to Nairobi. Traffic congestion remains intense along Uhuru Highway and Tika Road. During the late afternoon rush, motorists are advised to allow extra traveling time. Accra, slow-moving traffic reported around the Kwame Nkrumah Circle and Central Business District. Delays expected during peak commuter hours. Abuja, moderate congestion along Airport Road and around the city center with increased vehicle movement this afternoon. And lastly, in Harare, traffic volumes are rising steadily along Samora Machel Avenue and major intersections leading into the CBD. Please avoid texting while driving. Keep your headlights on during low visibility. And remember, arriving late is better than not arriving at all. This has been your One Africa Drive traffic update. Golani Fitla will have more of your updates just after 4:30.
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0: fazer? Vá fazer Bali.
1: What?
2: Where was she?
1: Where was I? Yeah. I was cooking up in heaven, guys.
0: So you just said that it reminds me.
1: I was
0: me.
1: Cooking in heaven, guys. Come on.
0: You somewhere somehow.
1: Wow, Azania. Wow. The news is straight, whichever way you want to put it. It is 17 minutes before 4. So, especially the pumpkins out there, hooray. If you were to watch, if you could only watch one movie, what would it be? I see Luto said 300. Koketso is still pending. Azania, on the other hand, what did you say?
0: Twilight.
1: She went back to Twilight. Ntlantla?
0: Always Twilight.
3: Well, Mina, it will have to be Eat, Pray, and Love.
1: Okay.
3: And since last time, Ulutu has shaya ngeswepu kancane. And then...
1: Ushaya ngani?
3: Ngeswepu kancane nje. So, mabak shaya ngeswepu, you always remember.
1: Yes.
3: Yeah. So, manje, for a South African movie, I will definitely go with Christmas Without Gogo.
1: Oh, man. Yeah. Christmas Without Ugogo.
3: Yeah.
1: Oh boy, Katie. Oh boy, Sam. Koketso, so are you still pending?
4: I mean, I'm still pending.
1: Sure. You're still pending.
4: I do love movies a lot, but Kishaba, the series more than the actual movie.
1: Hey, my sister.
0: I'm a it's not 21 friend. Bridges. Mrs. 21 Bridges.
1: I took.
4: Kind of movies.
3: Yes.
0: Romance. Brosman.
4: Romance. What kind romance. Of thing?
1: What?
3: My romance kind of thing. Movie.
1: Hmm?
3: I think she's a romance kind of.
1: She's giving movie. Comedy.
3: Comedy.
1: Comedy.
4: Show me romance.
1: Romance.
4: Comedy.
1: Maybe she can do.

0: Definitely the second Omen.
1: Okay.
0: Guys, Damien Thorn. Okay, guys, bye bye.
2: Mic drop.
0: Yes. Yeah. So I would go.

0: people will say, Embali, you are so weird, but at the same time, Inkari, you've got this thing going on, wabona kering, and stuff. So, yeah. The second, Damien Obman 2, definitely. So the first one dropped in 1976, and then the second one 1978. Yes, guys, I was still cooking.
1: Yeah.
0: I was cooking.
2: Too awkward. It's not even awkward. Mina for mina is bravery because Ostagile ne a Sahara Desert. And then when Oketa Okbega into Eto Saranje.
0: Yeah. Why?
2: Yeah, no, but you are stuck. Remember the situation, it's you want something, Pela, we want, or stuck. You need to leave.
1: Miles, while you are watching those horror movies, remember there's a saying that says, the mind attracts.
0: What's all I was a boogie there,
1: the mind attracts.
0: Mina, and was later with my Doritos. with my chocolates, marshmallow. No, my innie, because I am. No, my
2: in a sandstorm, what it can just erupt in jail.
0: Nonchalant, yeah.
2: Oh.
0: Nonchalant, yeah. The Omen, relax. Well, I can do Detective Pikachu. I can do Deadpool. I can do comedy on my side, but horror, my ultimate.
1: You know the very sad thing about choosing the movie and Doritos and whatever that you are mentioning.
0: Yeah.
1: Is that, you know, we're living in a world whereby people, they believe in DJs and presenters and radio people, you know, because you mentioned that kids will tell their parents that even me, I want Doritos and Omen movie.
0: I want.

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1: It is 10 minutes before 4. It is now time for...
2: African history. Two limpet mines exploded at South African Defence Force Travels Medical Command in Hillbrow, Johannesburg in 1985. In the same year, linguist and educationist Ernest Sidimudi, sorry about that, Moloto passed away. Two limpet miners exploded in Hillbrow at the South African Defence Force Travel Medical Command. They were carried out by a member of South African Defence Force. If you didn't know,
1: now you know. If you're celebrating your birthday, CT, happy birthday.

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1: 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Africa, we are one. All the sounds of Africa, right here. We are One Africa Radio TV.

taking from the new. 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That is true.

0: Rush Hour 2. 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Yeah. Yeah. Skip up. Kari pozzato. Challenge fedile. Skip up.
1: If we're doing Michael Jackson, then definitely.
0: Always. Right. Down. Kevin from Nairobi saying, good afternoon to our team, Black Panther. Mm. Waka! I would say Shrek 2. That movie raised me.
2: No, we won't judge you.
0: We won't judge you.
2: I'm a big fan of those.
0: Shrek! Shrek! I'm judging you. I'm so sorry. I am very sorry. I am judging you. And then I've got Lerato. Guys, you're gonna love this one. Home! The best! Something! I'm furious. For all those diehard cafes. Cynthia from Harare saying The Lion King.
2: Yeah. Wow. Now what?
0: Now. And then

0: It's a funny, it's a funny. Especially
1: once you watch white chicks, you forget about life and problems.
0: So. Bro, like you know when like any movie with the Wayans brothers. Guys, can we have a moment of silence? I'm judging you. Prince says Spider-Man into the Spider-Verse. Okay. Spider-Man into the Spider-Verse. And then I've got the last one coming through from Kitumetsi saying Toy Story. All of them, I'm cheating.
1: Yes, Toy Story. Does you've ever watched Maze Runner?
0: Maze Dog.
1: Yeah.
0: That's also that's a good movie as well.
1: I can't watch that Dead Show anymore.
0: The what?
1: Yeah, Dead Show. Maze Runner. I think it's three.
0: I watched two and three.
1: I can't watch that Dead Show anymore. I can't, guys. I've had enough. I want them to continue with the last one then.
0: Yeah. Let me read the. Yeah, guys, be like Elsa. Let it go. Speaking of letting go, I'm letting go of the first hour to the news before I go mad.
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0: Your top stories at this hour. Explosion at Woolworths in top South African shopping mall. Suspected Ebola cases near 1,000 with at least 220 fatalities. Malabo continues to host U.S. deputies despite court order. And Burkina Faso junta suspends biggest student union and arrests leader.
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0: This is One Africa Radio TV News at 4, bringing you the latest headlines across Africa and beyond. Good afternoon, I am Mbali Nduli. The South African Police Service is investigating an incident involving an explosion, an explosive device that detonated inside a retail store at Menlyn Park Shopping Center in Pretoria. According to SAPS, the incident happened at around 1 a.m. inside a Woolworths store where an unknown device exploded on one of the shelves while staff members were working nearby. The store manager was informed by personnel on duty that a detonation had taken place inside the store. At the time, 5 store packers were busy working on the floor. Fortunately, no injuries were reported in the incident. Anyone who might have information can assist the police in their investigation to contact Crime Stop on 08600 10111 or send information via the My SAPS app. All information will be treated with the strictest confidentiality. Moving on to the DRC, the Ebola-stricken region of Buni in the Democratic Republic of Congo has received protective equipment and medicine to help fight the outbreak. The European Civil Protection donated 100 tons of supplies to the health department on Thursday, even as Ebola cases continue to grow. The number of suspected cases in the country's east is nearing 1,000, with at least 220 suspected fatalities. Congo's health ministry on Tuesday said 101 cases have been confirmed and that it is looking into over 3,000 possible contacts. Moving further afield, at first glance, the hotel looks like any other on this tropical island off the Central African coast, with its palm tree-lined driveway, marbled floored foyer, and portrayed of the oil-rich country's president hanging behind a mahogany reception desk. Yet the airily empty Bami Hotel is not a refuge for adventure-seeking tourists or international business travelers these days. Since late last year, only a small number of people have been staying there and they aren't on vacation. They are being held against their will. And finally, Burkina Faso's military leaders have suspended the country's largest student union and arrested its leader. A decree from the Minister of Territorial Administration said the General Union of Students of Burkina will be barred from operating for 3 months for advocating terrorism. It is the latest salvo in the ongoing crackdown on the independent organizations by the junta, which seized power in a 2022 coup. The military authorities have pursued a hardline policy against dissenting voices, dissolving or suspending nearly 1,000 civil society groups in recent weeks. A look at your financial indicators. The rand is trading at 16 rand 32 cents to the US dollar, 21 rand 90 cents to the British pound, and 18 rand 98 cents to the euro. Gold is trading at $4,423.72. Platinum is on $1,876 a fine ounce, and the price of breakthrough oil is at $96.39 a barrel. A hazy sunshine in store for Johannesburg, with temperatures peaking at a high of 21 degrees. Cairo's hot and dry with a scorcher of 35. Abuja's warm and humid with cloud cover with a high of 32. Nairobi's partly cloudy with a high of 25. Accra can expect warm and humid conditions with a high of 26. And Harare can expect a cool afternoon with a high of 19. Your recap of the top stories this hour: explosion at Woolworths in top South African shopping mall, suspected Ebola cases near 1,000 with at least 220 fatalities, Malabo continues to host U.S. deportees despite court order, and Burkina Faso junta suspends biggest student union and arrests leader. Follow us across all our social media platforms at One Africa Radio TV, and I will be back at 4:30 with your headlines.
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0: Stellies confirmed Bafana Bafana defenders exit. Bulls to make Munster clash special for fans departing players. Bros makes one surprise pick in final Bafana World Cup squad. And the Yamal injury hangs over Spain as Uruguay, Saudi sick Group H surprise. All these and more at 4:30. And welcome to the middle ground of One Africa Drive. Whew. Hey, by the time flies when you're having fun. But anyway, Asiko Lapo, kicking off the second hour of the show. Here is Teleman, Shekinah, and Nasty C. This one is titled Whipped.
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0: yeah, ke demo, oh yeah, ke jello, oh yeah, ke kawo, oh yeah, ke oh yeah, ke oh yeah, ke.
1: Hey yo, I'm not even gonna lie. I used to call myself an ugly you, but I'm not even an ugly you. I'm a sexy you, you understand? Girl all over the globe wanna
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1: Stubborn, no one be like me. Pass me my baggy. 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

Don't be for you, you go do good. 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But by your body, they follow. Yeah, by your body, wanna don't go low. I find the money to tomorrow.